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6: Here's your Super Hits 106 Tri-State Forecast. Lows dip down to about 52 tonight under mainly clear skies. Mainly sunny skies again tomorrow. Daytime highs approaching 82. Mainly clear skies tomorrow night. Lows dip down to about 59. Sunshine mixed with clouds at times Thursday, with daytime highs approaching 86. 84. Thunderstorms likely Friday. Right now, it's 78 degrees. I'm staff meteorologist Paul Trombley.

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1: Here's your Super Hits 106 Tri-State Forecast. Lows dip down to about 52 tonight under mainly clear skies. Mainly sunny skies again tomorrow. Daytime highs approaching 82. Mainly clear skies tomorrow night. Lows dip down to about 59. Sunshine mixed with clouds at times Thursday with daytime highs approaching 86. 84. Thunderstorms likely Friday. Right now, it's 78 degrees. I'm Staff Meteorologist Paul Trombley.

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4: Here's your Super Hits 106 Tri-State forecast. Lows dip down to about 52 tonight under mainly clear skies. Mainly sunny skies again tomorrow. High temperatures reach up to 82. Mainly clear skies tomorrow night. Lows level off around 59. Sunshine mixed with clouds at times Thursday with a high of 86. 84. Thunderstorms likely Friday. Currently 75. I'm staff meteorologist Derek Hite.

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2: Here's your Super Hits 106 Tri-State forecast. Lows dip down to about 52 tonight under mainly clear skies. Mainly sunny skies again tomorrow.

Tomorrow, high temperatures reach up to 82. Mainly clear skies tomorrow night. Lows level off around 59. Sunshine mixed with clouds at times Thursday with a high of 86. 84. Thunderstorms likely Friday. Currently, it's 73 degrees. I'm staff meteorologist Derek Hite.

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3: Here's your Super Hits 106 Tri-State forecast. Lows dip down to about 52 tonight, under mainly clear skies. Mainly sunny skies again tomorrow. High temperatures reach up to 82. Mainly clear skies tomorrow night. Lows level off around 59. Sunshine mixed with clouds at times Thursday, with a high of 86. 84. Thunderstorms likely Friday. Currently 69. I'm staff meteorologist Derek Height.

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3: Here's your Super Hits 106 Tri-State forecast. Lows dip down to about 52 tonight under mainly clear skies. Mainly sunny skies again tomorrow. High temperatures reach up to 82. Mainly clear skies tomorrow night. Lows level off around 59. Sunshine mixed with clouds at times Thursday with a high of 86. 84. Thunderstorms likely Friday. Currently 69. I'm Staff Meteorologist Derek Hite.

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5: Here's your Super Hits 106 Tri-State forecast. Lows dip down to about 52 tonight under mainly clear skies. Mainly sunny skies again tomorrow. High temperatures reach up to 82. Mainly clear skies tomorrow night. Lows level off around 59. Sunshine mixed with clouds at times Thursday with a high of 86. 84. Thunderstorms likely Friday. Currently 65. I'm staff meteorologist Derek Hite.

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Dubuque Super Hits 106 is once again celebrating the season early this year with our Bally's Marquette Warco Transportation Christmas in July party presented by Prairie Farms Dairy. Listen to McGrain in the Morning weekday mornings for the Jingle Bell Cue to Call and win invites for you and a guest to attend our Christmas in July party. It's Wednesday, July 15th at Hotel Julian Dubuque, where we'll be giving you the present. It's your chance to win a six-day Nashville Country Christmas Tour for two with Warco Transportation. There'll be tons of other great prizes, including free gas and other fantastic gifts. Thanks to Tammy's Piggly Wiggly in Galena, the Mississippi River Museum and Aquarium, Adventureland Resort, American Marine, Marty's Fireworks, Five Flags Theater in Dubuque,

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1: Here's your Super Hits 106 Tri-State forecast. Lows dip down to about 52 overnight under partly cloudy skies. Lots of sunshine Wednesday. High temperatures reach up to 82. Mainly clear skies Wednesday night. Lows level off around 59. Temps a bit above average Thursday and Friday with highs in the mid-80s. Thunderstorms likely Friday. Right now, it's 65 degrees. I'm Staff Meteorologist Derek Hite.

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2: Here's your Super Hits 106 Tri-State forecast. Lows dip down to about 52 overnight under partly cloudy skies. Lots of sunshine Wednesday. High temperatures reach up to 82. Mainly clear skies Wednesday night. Lows level off around 59. Temps a bit above average Thursday and Friday with highs in the mid-80s. Thunderstorms likely Friday. Currently, it's 66 degrees. I'm staff meteorologist Derek Hite.

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2: Here's your Super Hits 106 Tri-State forecast. Lows dip down to about 52 overnight under partly cloudy skies. Lots of sunshine Wednesday. High temperatures reach up to 82. Mainly clear skies Wednesday night. Lows level off around 59. Temps a bit above average Thursday and Friday with highs in the mid-80s. Thunderstorms likely Friday. Currently, it's 64 degrees. I'm Staff Meteorologist Derek Hite.

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0: Hey, it's Dick McGrain. Join me every second Wednesday of the month as we talk with Susan Gorel from Oak Mill Entertainment and the Julian Dubuque International Film Festival. 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
7: Here's your Super Hits 106 Tri-State forecast. Lows dip down to about 52 overnight under partly cloudy skies. Lots of sunshine Wednesday. High temperatures reach up to 82. Mainly clear skies Wednesday night. Lows level off around 59. Temps a bit above average Thursday and Friday with highs in the mid-80s. Thunderstorms likely Friday. Right now, 62. I'm staff meteorologist Derek Hite.

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2: Here's your Super Hits 106 Tri-State forecast. Lows dip down to about 52 overnight under partly cloudy skies. Lots of sunshine Wednesday. High temperatures reach up to 82. Mainly clear skies Wednesday night. Lows level off around 59. Temps a bit above average Thursday and Friday with highs in the mid-80s. Thunderstorms likely Friday. Right now, 62. I'm Staff Meteorologist Derek Hite.

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4: Here's your Super Hits 106 Tri-State Forecast. Lows dip down to about 52 overnight under partly cloudy skies. Lots of sunshine Wednesday. High temperatures reach up to 82. Mainly clear skies Wednesday night. Lows level off around 59. Temps a bit above average Thursday and Friday with highs in the mid-80s. Thunderstorms likely Friday. Right now, 60. I'm Staff Meteorologist Derek Hite.

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3: Here's your Super Hits 106 Tri-State forecast. Lows dip down to about 52 overnight under partly cloudy skies. Lots of sunshine Wednesday. High temperatures reach up to 82. Mainly clear skies Wednesday night. Lows level off around 59. Temps a bit above average Thursday and Friday with highs in the mid-80s. Thunderstorms likely Friday. Right now, 60. I'm Staff Meteorologist Derek Height.

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4: Here's your Super Hits 106 Tri-State Forecast. Lows dip down to about 52 overnight under partly cloudy skies. Lots of sunshine Wednesday. Highs level off around 82. Mainly clear skies Wednesday night. Lows around 59. A blend of clouds and sun Thursday with daytime highs approaching 86. 84. Storms likely Friday. Right now, 60. I'm Staff Meteorologist Derek Hite.

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3: Here's your Super Hits 106 Tri-State forecast. Lows dip down to about 51 overnight under partly cloudy skies. A mix of clouds and sun again Wednesday. Daytime highs approaching 82. Wednesday night, lows dip down to about 58. Partly cloudy Thursday, with daytime highs approaching 86. 83, storms likely Friday. Right now, it's 58 degrees. I'm Staff Meteorologist Derek Hite.

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2: Here's your Super Hits 106 Tri-State forecast.
3: Lows dip down to about 51
4: overnight under partly cloudy skies. A mix of clouds and sun again Wednesday.
3: Daytime highs approaching 82.
4: Wednesday night,
3: lows dip down to about 58.
4: Partly cloudy Thursday, with daytime highs approaching 86.
3: 83,
4: storms likely Friday. Currently, it's 56 degrees. I'm Staff Meteorologist Derek Height.

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1: Here's your Super Hits 106 Tri-State forecast.
2: Lows dip down to about 51 overnight under partly cloudy skies. A mix of clouds and sun again Wednesday. Daytime highs approaching 82. Wednesday night, lows dip down to about 58. Partly cloudy Thursday with daytime highs approaching 86. 83, storms likely Friday. Currently, it's 56 degrees. I'm Staff Meteorologist Derek Height.

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3: Here's your Super Hits 106 Tri-State forecast. Lows level off around 51 overnight under partly cloudy skies. Sunshine mixed with clouds at times again Wednesday. Daytime highs approaching 82. Lows dip down to about 58 Wednesday night, partly cloudy skies. Sunshine mixed with clouds at times Thursday with highs around 86. 83, thunderstorms likely Friday. Right now, 57. I'm staff meteorologist Jennifer Vujcicki.

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2: Here's your Super Hits 106 Tri-State forecast. Lows of a low of around 51 overnight under partly cloudy skies. Sunshine mixed with clouds at times again Wednesday. Daytime highs approaching 82. Lows dip down to about 58 Wednesday night, partly cloudy skies. Sunshine mixed with clouds at times Thursday with highs around 86. 83, thunderstorms likely Friday. Right now, 57. I'm staff meteorologist Jennifer Wojcicki.

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9: Here's your Super Hits 106 Tri-State forecast. Partly cloudy skies today with highs around 82. Partly cloudy again tonight, lows level off around 58. Sunshine mixed with clouds at times. Tomorrow, high temperatures reach up to 86. Low 80s Friday with thunderstorms likely. Warmer Saturday with highs in the mid 80s. Storms continue. Currently 56. I'm staff meteorologist Jennifer Wojcicki.

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5: Here's your Super Hits 106 Tri-State forecast. Partly cloudy skies today with highs around 82. Partly cloudy again tonight, lows level off around 58. Sunshine mixed with clouds at times tomorrow, high temperatures reach up to 86. Low 80s Friday with thunderstorms likely. Warmer Saturday with highs in the mid 80s, storms continue. Currently 56. I'm staff meteorologist Jennifer Wojcicki.
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7: Good morning, Tri-States. It is 6 a.m., sunny and 57, headed for a high near 85, mid-80s maybe today. It is Wednesday. That means it's winner, chicken dinner on this day in music history. What does that mean? Well, it means when we do this day in music history, you listen real close, and I will ask a question after it's all done and give you an opportunity to win two four-piece chicken dinners from the other side in East Dubuque. Simple as that. First correct answer is the winner at 888-448-7106. We do have another chance for you to win an invitation. And I'll tell you right now, it's going to be in the 7 o'clock hour, okay? So not in this hour. We're only going to do one today. So not in this hour. We've got birthdays and anniversaries coming up in this hour, of course. Lots of great music and fun. In fact, it's news. In fact, it's time for news right now. With that news, returning, it's Courtney Champy.
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8: Good morning. The Mississippi River level is steady. It's 7.6 feet at Prairie du Chien, 5.9 at Guttenberg, 7.6 at Cassville, and 8.3 at Dubuque. 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
9: Republicans Jason Davis and Wayne Kenneker will be on the ballot in November for a chance at two available seats on the Dubuque County Board of Supervisors. Davis secured 3,150 votes in the primary, or 40.4%, while Kenneker received 2,864 votes, or 36.8%. Across the aisle, Democrats Kristen Dietzel and Rick Dickinson had an uncontested primary and also will advance to November's general election. State-level primaries saw Josh Turek win the Democratic Senate primary, while Ashley Hinson won the GOP Senate primary. In the House primaries, Christina Bohanahan won the District 1 Democratic primary over Travis Terrell, and Marionette Miller-Meeks won the GOP House primary over David Posh for District 1. In the House primary for District 2, Joe Mitchell won the GOP primary over Charlie McClintock, and Lindsey James won the Democratic primary over her two challengers. In the race for the GOP's nomination for governor, a projected winner was named late in the evening in what was possibly the closest race of the state. Zach Lawn was named the projected winner with 37.8% of the vote, with Randy Feenstra close behind tallying 37% of the vote. Lawn will advance to the general election to face Rob Sand.
8: A Powerball ticket worth a $500,000 prize was purchased in Dubuque. The winning ticket was purchased at the Quickstar on Kerper Court. According to a press release from the Iowa Lottery, the ticket matched the first five numbers in Monday's drawing but missed the double play Powerball number. The Dubuque ticket was the only ticket nationwide to win a $500,000 prize. A country music star with more than a dozen top 10 hits will headline a concert in Dubuque this summer. Cole Swindell will perform August 14th at Backwaters Amp. Gates open at 6:30 p.m. with the show starting at 8 p.m. Q Casino presale starts at 10 a.m. Thursday. Tickets go on sale to the public at 10 a.m. Friday and can be purchased at backwatersamp.com. The Carnival Corporation announced this week that it has detected a cybersecurity incident where certain travelers' personal information may have been leaked. According to Carnival, the company's IT security team identified unauthorized activity involving a compromised employee's account on April 14th, which exposed personal information, including driver's license and passport numbers, phone numbers, names and addresses, and dates of birth. According to a data breach notice, the hack affected the personal information of 5,995,277 people. The company said it is notifying the affected individuals whose data was impacted and offering U.S. customers 2 years of free credit monitoring through TransUnion. For those stories and more, pick up a copy of the Telegraph Herald or go to telegraphherald.com. And the Telegraph Herald is brought to you by TH Media. I'm Courtney Chaffee, and that's your latest Tri-State Area News.
1: High school girls soccer regional quarterfinals, Division III, Prairie du Chien, Seneca, Wazika, Steuben ties Clinton Boyd Turner 1-1 and then wins 4-3 on penalty kicks. Prairie du Chien at McFarland on Thursday. 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And in the IHSA Forest and Sectional Semifinals, Lena Winslow and Dakota at 2, followed by Galena and Forest, and we'll have that at 4:10 on X107.1. Major League Baseball, Brewers over San Francisco 8-3, Sacramento over the Cubs 2-1, Texas over the Cardinals 7-4, and the Twins over the White Sox 6-4. 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
2: Here's your Super Hits 106 Tri-State forecast. Partly cloudy skies today with highs around 82. Partly cloudy again tonight, lows level off around 58. Sunshine mixed with clouds at times. Tomorrow, high temperatures reach up to 86. Low 80s Friday with thunderstorms likely. Warmer Saturday with highs in the mid-80s. Storms continue. Right now, 54. I'm staff meteorologist Jennifer Wojcicki.
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Queen on Dubuque Super Hits 106 as we head into Hearts, What About Love? Just a quick mention, I mentioned earlier this morning, if you're waiting for the sounder for the party, it'll be between the 7 and 8 o'clock hour. So if you got up early, go back to bed until at least 7 o'clock, you'll be fine. You'll probably, you can sleep through the news if you have to. I'd rather you stayed, but you do what you gotta do.

0: It is 6:21 as we race through Wednesday morning, Dubuque Super Hits 106. Should know this, that the national or the regional final, River Ridge at Potosi Cassville, is this afternoon. Coverage begins after 4:40. A game time ensuing right around 5. 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

0: baby, it's a wild world. 6:35, and what'd we say? What a temperature this morning was. It was when I left Dubuque. It was like 61. When I went through the bottom there on the other side of Dickeyville, it was all the way down to 49, and it was quite chilly. Right now, 57. And sunny, headed for high in the mid-80s. Interesting, the weather, the way it's going. Well, coming up is a commercial about our Christmas in July promotion. As I mentioned earlier, and the only reason I keep reminding you is because our audience, believe it or not, changes every 20 minutes. That's the official line on radio audiences. People come and go all through the morning. Every 20 minutes, you have virtually a complete turnover. So you have to remember to tell those who just got up, we aren't going to do one in this hour. We're not doing a sounder in this hour, so you can go back to bed at least until 7 o'clock. We'll be doing it between the 7 and 8 o'clock hour. And here's a few more details about our Christmas in July contest.
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8: Here's your Super Hits 106 Tri-State forecast. Daytime highs approaching 82. Today, under mainly clear skies. Lows dip down to about 58. Tonight, partly cloudy skies. Sunshine mixed with clouds at times. Tomorrow, high temperatures reach up to 86. Storms likely Friday and Saturday. Low 80s, Friday, mid 80s by Saturday. Currently, it's 54 degrees. I'm staff meteorologist Jennifer Wojcicki.

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0: 649 on Dubuque Super Hits 106. You're so vain, you probably think it's unusual that you enjoy having them sing your name. What do you think about that? It's possible.
1: That's not right.
0: Yeah, it's possible. Time for birthdays and anniversaries brought to you by... Oh, I have to dress up the two in the next hour. Remember, it's the 7 to 8 o'clock hour when we will do our one and only invitation to the Warco Transportation Bally's Marquette Casino Christmas in July party, all right? Right now, as I said, it's time for birthdays and anniversaries. 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
0: 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Very simple. Just follow the instructions and you're set. Now, remember, we give the prize away on Friday. That means we do Friday and Saturday's birthdays on Friday, so those need to be in by midnight tomorrow night.
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7: Everyone knows that birthday wishes are the only ones with any real validity.
8: Happy birthday!
0: Did I explain that all very well? I certainly hope so.

0: Again, reminding you that, well, never mind. That's not important. It is the 3rd of June, and today's birthdays are as follows. Ken Walsh. Hey, Ken, happy birthday. Ron McDonald. Is that Ron Sr. or Ron Jr.? I'm not sure, but whichever it is, happy birthday. Laura McDonald. I know who Laura is, and Laura's celebrating her birthday today, too. Happy birthday, Laura. Very talented musician. Best to you and all you're going through. I hope you have a wonderful birthday. Trisha Wagner celebrates today. Happy birthday, Trisha. And Kelly and Jeff Jewell are celebrating their 10th wedding anniversary today. Brad Waddell over in Beaver Dam. That's a ways away. Celebrating his birthday today. Addie Frank is 1 year old today. Wow, Addie. That happened fast. You're growing up so fast, Addie. Happy birthday. Sarah Rokusik celebrating a birthday today, as is Merrick Wallard. I like that name, Merrick. It's a good, strong... ladies and gentlemen, the President of the United States, Merrick Wallard. Doesn't that sound, you know, just comes right off, just flows, doesn't it? And last but not least, Tuesday, Quade Bluss. Happy birthday. I hope it's a great day all day. If you know any of those people, by all means, stop by. Give them a call. Wish them a happy birthday from you, from me, from everyone. Dubuque Super Hits 106. And right now, while you're thinking about it, head to superhits106.com. Tell me when your birthday is, okay? Okay.
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1: Yeah, it's a prize-filled hour, 7 a.m. on the Tri-State's temperature. Let's take a look at that. 56 and sunny. Not bad at all. Nice way to start the day. Very pleasant sleeping overnight. Just a quick reminder, we will be doing the sounder in this hour. Now, you need to know that when you first hear the sounder, the lines will be busy because I close the lines right before I play the sounder. Why do I do that? Well, because we have a lot of people that are on the stream that are still in the terrestrial listening area. Those people might be at work or out in the field or wherever it happens to be, and they're listening on their phone on the app. That has a delay on it of about 20 seconds. So, consequently, I wait till halfway through that sounder to turn the phones back on. So if you call right away and the line is busy, it just means the phones are shut off. After the sounder has played, if you call then and the lines are busy, all six of them are full and it's already too late to get in, okay? So that will give you some perspective on where we are. So when you hear it, you know, if you're on the stream, you want to call as soon as you hear the sounder because it's already about time to open the line. If you're listening on the radio, you want to wait about 20 or 30 seconds. You got all that? So, I know it's difficult to get in. But remember, there's always the backup. You can go to superhits106.com. You can enter there once a day. And you should do that regardless of whether you're trying to get in on the radio or not. Get that done and out of the way just in case you never get in. You got at least a failsafe and a chance. The difference being that there, it's a chance. On the radio, it's a guarantee. If you get through, you're automatically invited. So that's how that all shakes out. Also coming up, it's Winner Winner Chicken Dinner with This Day in Music History. What a prize-filled hour right here on McGrain in the Morning. Kind of cool. Time for news now. With that news, here's Courtney Chaffee.
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2: Good morning. The Mississippi River level is steady. It's 7.6 feet at Prairie du Chien, 5.9 at Guttenberg, 7.6 at Cassville, and 8.3 at Dubuque. 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
3: Republicans Jason Davis and Wayne Kenneker will be on the ballot in November for a chance at two available seats on the Dubuque County Board of Supervisors. Davis secured 3,150 votes in the primary, or 40.4%, while Kenneker received 2,864 votes, or 36.8%. Across the aisle, Democrats Kristen Dietzel and Rick Dickinson had an uncontested primary and also will advance to November's general election. State-level primaries saw Josh Turek win the Democratic Senate primary, while Ashley Hinson won the GOP Senate primary. In the House primaries, Christina Bohanahan won the District 1 Democratic primary over Travis Terrell, and Marionette Miller-Meeks won the GOP House primary over David Posh for District 1. In the House primary for District 2, Joe Mitchell won the GOP primary over Charlie McClintock, and Lindsey James won the Democratic primary over her two challengers. In the race for the GOP's nomination for governor, a projected winner was named late in the evening in what was possibly the closest race of the state. Zach Lawn was named the projected winner with 37.8% of the vote, with Randy Feenstra close behind, tallying 37% of the vote. Lawn will advance to the general election to face Rob Sand.
2: A Powerball ticket worth a $500,000 prize was purchased in Dubuque. The winning ticket was purchased at the Quickstar on Kerper Court. According to a press release from the Iowa Lottery, the ticket matched the first five numbers in Monday's drawing but missed the double play Powerball number. The Dubuque ticket was the only ticket nationwide to win a $500,000 prize. A country music star with more than a dozen top 10 hits will headline a concert in Dubuque this summer. Cole Swindell will perform August 14th at Backwaters Amp. Gates open at 6:30 p.m. with the show starting at 8 p.m. Q Casino presale starts at 10 a.m. Thursday. Tickets go on sale to the public at 10 a.m. Friday and can be purchased at backwatersamp.com. The Carnival Corporation announced this week that it has detected a cybersecurity incident where certain travelers' personal information may have been leaked. According to Carnival, the company's IT security team identified unauthorized activity involving a compromised employee's account on April 14th, which exposed personal information including driver's license and passport numbers, phone numbers, names and addresses, and dates of birth. According to a data breach notice, the hack affected the personal information of 5,995,277 people. The company said it is notifying the affected individuals whose data was impacted and offering U.S. customers 2 years of free credit monitoring through TransUnion. For those stories and more, pick up a copy of the Telegraph Herald or go to telegraphherald.com. And the Telegraph Herald is brought to you by TH Media. I'm Courtney Chaffee, and that's your latest Tri-State Area News.
4: 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Prairie du Chien, Seneca, Wazika, Steuben ties Clinton Boyd Turner 1-1 and then wins 4-3 on penalty kicks. 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And in the IHSA Forest and Sectional Semifinals, Lena Winslow and Dakota at 2, followed by Galena and Forreston. We'll have that at 4:10 on X107.1. Major League Baseball, Brewers over San Francisco 8-3. Sacramento over the Cubs 2-1. Texas over the Cardinals 7-4. And the Twins over the White Sox 6-4. I'm Steve Prestigard.
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8: Here's your Super Hits 106 Tri-State forecast. Daytime highs approaching 82 today under mainly clear skies. Lows dip down to about 58 tonight, partly cloudy skies. Sunshine mixed with clouds at times. Tomorrow, high temperatures reach up to 86. Storms likely Friday and Saturday. Low 80s, Friday, mid 80s by Saturday. Currently, it's 56 degrees. I'm Staff Meteorologist Jennifer Wojcicki.
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0: I need to remind you, in addition to the fact that you're going to have a chance to qualify or win an invitation to our Christmas in July party, this day in music history is Winner Winner Chicken Dinner Wednesday. What does that mean? Well, it means one of the great sponsors, The Other Side in East Dubuque, reminding you the workaround when the bridge is closed is not going to be that big a deal. In fact, today, I'm going over there today because today is our band lunch. So I will take it both ways. I'll go one way and come back the other, and I'll let you know tomorrow just exactly how much longer it takes, because it isn't much, a couple of minutes. So be prepared for that as the bridge gets ready to close. But that's another subject. If, when you're listening to this day in music history, you listen close, I will ask a question about something we say during that piece. And if you are the first caller with a correct answer at 888-448-7106, you're going to win two four-piece chicken dinners. Reminding you, chicken is available Wednesday and Sunday only. Why is that? Well, there's only so many chickens in the world. Let's face it. You know, you can't do it all the time. Besides that, the line would be across the bridge. So, Winner Winner Chicken Dinner coming up in about a half an hour. Don't miss that. Right now, some messages. And who knows, coming up very soon, a chance to win your place at our Christmas in July.
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0: Super Hits 106, it's you. You are caller number 4. What's your name?
1: Jeff.
0: Jeff, how are you this morning?
1: Yep, good.
0: You are caller number 4, okay. Jeff. You have now won a place at our Christmas in July party on July 15th at the Hotel Julian. Can you be there, Jeff?
1: Yes, I can.
0: And who made you a winner this morning?
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0: Here's your Super Hits 106 Tri-State Forecast. Daytime highs approaching 82 today under mainly clear skies. Lows dip down to about 58 tonight, partly cloudy skies. Sunshine mixed with clouds at times. Tomorrow, high temperatures reach up to 86. Storms likely Friday and Saturday. Low 80s Friday, mid 80s by Saturday. Right now, 58. I'm staff meteorologist Jennifer Vujcic.

7:47 as we head towards this day in music. This is Laura Branigan. Almost up. Winner, winner. Chicken dinner. Boop.

0: It is 7:52 and time now for Winner Winner Chicken Dinner this day in music history, brought to you by The Other Side in East Dubuque, which will be providing 2 4-piece chicken dinners to the winner after we get through the This Day in Music History. 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And don't worry about the bridge. There's still the workaround. And today, I'm going to go one way the short way and one way the long way, and then I'll let you know tomorrow just how much of a difference there is. And it's nothing to speak of. So just be prepared. That's all you got to do, and then it won't even bother you. Also brought to you by...
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1: 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It is the 3rd of June, back in 1949. Elvis receives an A in English and a C in music. You know, isn't that a little bit, just a little bit strange? A C in music?
2: Thank you very much.
1: Yeah, all right. 55, 18-year-old Buddy Holly opens for Elvis at a matinee concert. And in 57, the Isley Brothers release their first record on this day. Going all the way back to 1967, Jefferson Airplane appear on American Bandstand, where they perform Somebody to Love and White Rabbit. And in the New Jersey vocal group The Happenings topped the Cashbox bestseller list with I Got Rhythm on this day. 1970, Tamla Records releases Stevie Wonder's Signed, Sealed, and Delivered. And the Kinks' Ray Davies interrupts the band's American tour and flies from Chicago to London and back to replace the words Coca-Cola with Cherry Cola in the song Lola after the BBC refuses to air the record, which includes a brand name. 1972, the Eagles' Take It Easy enters the Billboard Hot 100 at number 79. It will crack the top 40 2 weeks later and become the band's very first hit single, reaching number 12. The Rolling Stones began their 8-week Exile on Main Street North American tour on that day in 72, and Jethro Tull started a 2-week run at number 1, was Thick as a Brick on the album charts. It had been over 20 years since Johnny Mathis had a number 1 single, which chances are, but now he was back on top with Too Much, Too Little, Too Late, a duet he shared with Denise Williams. That was in 1978. Johnny just recently, within the last year, stopped touring. And he's, I think, in his upper 80s or almost 90 years old. I talked to him a few years ago. What a delightful man he is. 1989, Benny Mardones accomplished the rare feat of having a song re-enter the charts after it had fallen out. Into the Night went to number 11. It originally received in 1980, and the newly recorded version went to number 20 some years later. Queen's 13th album, The Miracle, hits number 1 in Britain, where it will show up on charts in Germany and the Netherlands. And the Fine Young Cannibals start a 7-week run at the Billboard album charts with The Raw and The Cooked. All of those things happened in 1989. 1995, Bryan Adams started a five-week run on the Billboard Hot 100 with Have You Ever Really Loved a Woman? And in 2002, a star-studded lineup that included Paul McCartney, Elton John, and others. At the Party at the Palace, a concert, a pop-rock event held at Buckingham Palace. In 2017, 50 years after it tops the UK official album charts, the Beatles' Sgt. Pepper's Lonely Hearts Club Band is returned to the number 1 with a 50th anniversary special. All those things happened on this day in music history. And now we go back to 1957. If you've listened to this piece, you know that I have a difficulty with Pat Boone and his cover of Race Records. I never liked what he did with Long Tall Sally and Ain't That a Shame and some of the others. But that's not to say that Pat wasn't incredibly talented, because he was. And when he stayed in his lane, he was fantastic. And in 1957, he did just that with his rendition of this song and took it all the way to number 1. And it stayed there for 5 straight weeks. What song is it? Well, it's this one, and it's a good one.

0: You see what I mean by His Lane? I mean, that is a fantastic song. No reason why it shouldn't have been number one, and no reason why Pat should ever have recorded Long Tall Sally when he can put out a record like that. 5 weeks at number one. How fantastic is that? All right. Now the phone lines are off, so you can't manage your place even though you don't know the answer, because you can't know the answer till I ask the question. I'm going to ask the question. We're going to go into the news at the top of the hour, and then while the news is playing, I will take the first caller, and if they're correct, they're going to win 2 4-piece chicken dinners from The Other Side in East Dubuque, a very place where I will be eating chicken dinner today, and I'm looking forward to it, okay? Here's the question coming from the This Day in Music History we just read. In 1972, the Eagles song entered the top 40 on this day. On this day, June 3rd, 1972, it would later become their very first big hit. It went to number 12, as a matter of fact. I want to know the title of that song, okay? 888-448-7106.
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0: All right, the phone lines are open, and I see I have 5-6 callers already that all think they have the right answer, and maybe one of them is you, and the first correct one is going to win those 2 chicken dinners, okay? So, coming up is, and I do want to mention, we have done our Christmas in July winner for today. No more for today. You have to go to superhits106.com and sign up there, okay? Now I'm going to go to the phones right now as we take on the news on Dubuque Super Hits 106. 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
2: Good morning. The Mississippi River level is steady. 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
3: Republicans Jason Davis and Wayne Kenneker will be on the ballot in November for a chance at 2 available seats on the Dubuque County Board of Supervisors. Davis secured 3,150 votes in the primary, or 40.4%, while Kenneker received 2,864 votes, or 36.8%. Across the aisle, Democrats Kristen Dietzel and Rick Dickinson had an uncontested primary and also will advance to November's general election. State-level primaries saw Josh Turek win the Democratic Senate primary, while Ashley Hinson won the GOP Senate primary. In the House primaries, Christina Bohanahan won the District 1 Democratic primary over Travis Terrell, and Marionette Miller Meeks won the GOP House primary over David Posh for District 1. In the House primary for District 2, Joe Mitchell won the GOP primary over Charlie McClintock, and Lindsey James won the Democratic primary over her 2 challengers. In the race for the GOP's nomination for governor, a projected winner was named late in the evening in what was possibly the closest race of the state. Zach Lawn was named the projected winner with 37.8% of the vote, with Randy Feenstra close behind, tallying 37% of the vote. Lawn will advance to the general election to face Rob Sand.
2: A Powerball ticket worth a $500,000 prize was purchased in Dubuque. The winning ticket was purchased at the Quickstar on Kerper Court. According to a press release from the Iowa Lottery, the ticket matched the first 5 numbers in Monday's drawing but missed the double play Powerball number. The Dubuque ticket was the only ticket nationwide to win a $500,000 prize. A country music star with more than a dozen top 10 hits will headline a concert in Dubuque this summer. Cole Swindell will perform August 14th at Backwaters Amp. Gates open at 6:30 p.m. with the show starting at 8 p.m. Q Casino presale starts at 10 a.m. Thursday. Tickets go on sale to the public at 10 a.m. Friday and can be purchased at backwatersamp.com. The Carnival Corporation announced this week that it has detected a cybersecurity incident where certain travelers' personal information may have been leaked. According to Carnival, the company's IT security team identified unauthorized activity involving a compromised employee's account on April 14th, which exposed personal information including driver's license and passport numbers, phone numbers, names and addresses, and dates of birth. According to a data breach notice, the hack affected the personal information of 5,995,277 people. The company said it is notifying the affected individuals whose data was impacted and offering U.S. customers 2 years of free credit monitoring through TransUnion. For those stories and more, pick up a copy of the Telegraph Herald or go to telegraphherald.com. And the Telegraph Herald is brought to you by TH Media. I'm Courtney Chaffee, and that's your latest Tri-State Area News.
4: 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And in the IHSA Forest and Sectional Semifinals, Lena Winslow and Dakota at 2, followed by Galena and Forreston. We'll have that at 4:10 on X107.1. Major League Baseball, Brewers over San Francisco 8-3, Sacramento over the Cubs 2-1, Texas over the Cardinals 7-4, and the Twins over the White Sox 6-4. I'm Steve Prestigard.
5: Here's your Super Hits 106 Tri-State forecast. Mainly sunny today with daytime highs approaching 82. Lows level off around 58 tonight, partly cloudy skies. Partly cloudy tomorrow, high temperatures reach up to 86. Temperatures a bit above average Friday and Saturday, with highs from the low 80s to the mid 80s. Thunderstorms possible both days. Right now, it's 58 degrees. I'm staff meteorologist Jennifer Vujcicki.
0: And Matt was our winner this morning of two four-piece chicken dinners. Winner chicken dinner from the other side in East Dubuque. And Matt has never had that chicken dinner before, but he's really looking forward to it. I will say this, we had a bunch of callers, and every single one of them had the answer right, which means I'm making the question a little too easy, huh? Maybe so. So maybe a little more difficult next Wednesday, but don't give up. Keep trying. You just have to listen to This Day in Music History, and you're good to go.
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Fleetwood Mac at 8:16. Up next, it's Taylor Dane as we race through this Wednesday edition of McGrain in the Morning. Congratulations, Matt. Matt's never had that chicken dinner before. Boy, is he in for a treat, huh? That's the right here.

0: Tell It to My Heart. That's Taylor Dayne. It is 8:20, and because we need to keep updating, just so you know, we have already done our winner for our Christmas in July party. Our Warco Transportation Casino, Mark Bally's Casino Marquette Christmas in July party. 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In fact, I would do that anyway. I would just make sure I'm entered there. If you happen to get through on the phone lines and you are automatically guaranteed a place, you won't make the other one won't be picked anyway. So you won't be duplicated. You let us worry about that. You'll be taken care of either way. But if you get through on the phone lines, and I know it's hard. I got that. But it's really difficult. And we're trying to make it as fair as possible by holding off a little bit and letting the streamers get in on it too. But it's still very difficult. The lines explode when that sounder sounds. So do yourself a favor and go online at superhits106.com and sign up.
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0: That's the good news. Have a great day.
2: It is 6:36. It's Wednesday morning. We are almost done with the Wednesday edition of Grain in the Morning. Temperature in the Tri-States right now up to 64 under sunny skies, headed for high in the mid-80s.
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7: Here's your Super Hits 106 Tri-State forecast. Mainly sunny today, with daytime highs approaching 82. Lows level off around 58. Tonight, partly cloudy skies. Partly cloudy tomorrow, high temperatures reach up to 86. Temperatures a bit above average Friday and Saturday, with highs from the low 80s to the mid 80s. Thunderstorms possible both days. Currently, it's 61 degrees. I'm staff meteorologist Jennifer Vujicic.

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1: Go away now over the lunch hour. It's 90s at noon. One solid hour of nothing but 90s music. And Dave has outdone himself. He's got great playlist for this 90s music. You're going to love it. Tune in. I promise you. You like it. Then later this afternoon, Johnny Page takes over with his look at harsh reality. And right in the middle of his show, about 4:40, there's a regional semifinal with River Ridge at Potosi Cassville High School Boys Baseball. It's our Grant Regional Health Center People's State Bank coverage of high school baseball, presented by Cuba City Keeler, Darlington Family Dental, and Carey Seamless Gutters and Overhead Doors. And as I said, coverage begins around 4:40. That'll be pregame, game time close to 5 o'clock right here on Super Hits 106, online at superhits106.com, and even on the Queen Bee Radio Sports YouTube channel. So high school baseball right here on your favorite radio station. And then, of course, we'll be back tomorrow. First thing, 6 a.m., another chance for you to win a place at our Christmas in July party. Warco Transportation, Bally's Casino Marquette, bringing you this incredible fun party that everybody wants to go to. 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That's your fallback, in case you can't get through, which is very hard, and I understand that. But we'll have another chance tomorrow, maybe even two. Also, I think we'll do a Jerry's Joke of the Day tomorrow. And birthdays and anniversaries this day in music history. And lots of great music, so please come back. In the meantime, you have a wonderful day. Remember, these are the days of your life. And a day like this, you just can't let it get away from you. Remember, there are no do-overs. You can't get it back. So make the best of it, okay? I'll see you first thing tomorrow morning, right here on Dubuque Super Hits 106.
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It's Wednesday, July 15th at Hotel Julian Dubuque, where we'll be giving you the present. 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
12: Here's your Super Hits 106 Tri-State forecast. Mainly sunny today with daytime highs approaching 82. Lows level off around 58. Tonight, partly cloudy skies. Partly cloudy tomorrow, high temperatures reach up to 86. Temperatures a bit above average Friday and Saturday with highs from the low 80s to the mid 80s. Thunderstorms possible both days. Currently, it's 69 degrees. I'm staff meteorologist Jennifer Vujicic.

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10: Here's your Super Hits 106 Tri-State forecast. Mainly sunny today with daytime highs approaching 82. Lows level off around 58. Tonight, partly cloudy skies. Partly cloudy tomorrow, high temperatures reach up to 86. Temperatures a bit above average Friday and Saturday with highs from the low 80s to the mid 80s. Thunderstorms possible both days. Right now, it's 66 degrees. I'm staff meteorologist Jennifer Wojcicki.

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8: Here's your Super Hits 106 Tri-State forecast. Mainly sunny today, with daytime highs approaching 82. Lows level off around 58. Tonight, partly cloudy skies. Partly cloudy tomorrow, high temperatures reach up to 86. Temperatures a bit above average Friday and Saturday, with highs from the low 80s to the mid 80s. Thunderstorms possible both days. Right now, it's 68 degrees. I'm staff meteorologist Jennifer Wojcicki.

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4: Here's your Super Hits 106 Tri-State forecast. Mainly sunny today with daytime highs approaching 82. Lows level off around 58. Tonight, partly cloudy skies. Partly cloudy tomorrow, high temperatures reach up to 86. Temperatures a bit above average Friday and Saturday with highs from the low 80s to the mid 80s. Thunderstorms possible both days. Right now, it's 68 degrees. I'm staff meteorologist Jennifer Vujcicki.

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11: Here's your Super Hits 106 Tri-State forecast. Mainly sunny today, with daytime highs approaching 82. Lows level off around 58. Tonight, partly cloudy skies. Partly cloudy tomorrow, high temperatures reach up to 86. Temperatures a bit above average Friday and Saturday, with highs from the low 80s to the mid 80s. Thunderstorms possible both days. Right now, it's 70 degrees. I'm staff meteorologist Jennifer Wojcicki.

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0: Here's your Super Hits 106 Tri-State forecast. Mainly sunny today with daytime highs approaching 82. Lows level off around 58. Tonight, partly cloudy skies. Partly cloudy tomorrow, high

temperatures reach up to 86. Temperatures a bit above average Friday and Saturday, with highs from the low 80s to the mid 80s. Thunderstorms possible both days. Right now, it's 78 degrees. I'm staff meteorologist Jennifer Wojcicki.

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1: Here's your Super Hits 106 Tri-State Forecast. Lots of sunshine this afternoon with daytime highs approaching 82. Lows level off around 58 tonight, partly cloudy skies. Daytime highs approaching 86 tomorrow. Sunshine mixed with clouds at times. Temperatures a bit above average Friday and Saturday with highs from the low 80s to the mid 80s. Thunderstorms possible both days. Right now, 78. I'm Staff Meteorologist Paul Trombley.

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0: 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Third, country music singer and songwriter Warren Davis performs on June 5th. Claire Bowen and Jonathan Jackson, actors from the hit TV series Nashville, perform songs and share stories from Music City on June 19th. 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
4: Here's your Super Hits 106 Tri-State Forecast. Daytime highs approaching 82 this afternoon under mainly sunny skies. Lows level off around 58 tonight, mainly clear skies. Daytime highs approaching 86 tomorrow. Sunshine mixed with clouds at times. Temperatures a bit above average Friday and Saturday, with highs from the low 80s to the mid 80s. Storms possible both days. Right now, it's 80 degrees. I'm staff meteorologist Paul Trombley.

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10: Here's your Super Hits 106 Tri-State Forecast. Daytime highs approaching 82 this afternoon under mainly sunny skies. Lows level off around 58 tonight, mainly clear skies. Daytime highs approaching 86 tomorrow. Sunshine mixed with clouds at times. Temperatures a bit above average Friday and Saturday with highs from the low 80s to the mid 80s. Storms possible both days. Right now, it's 80 degrees. I'm staff meteorologist Paul Trombley.

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9: Here's your Super Hits 106 Tri-State Forecast. Daytime highs approaching 82 this afternoon under mainly clear skies. Mainly clear skies again tonight. Lows dip down to about 57. Daytime highs approaching 85 tomorrow. Sunshine mixed with clouds at times. Temps a bit above average Friday and Saturday with highs from the low 80s to the mid 80s. Storms possible both days. Currently, it's 80 degrees. I'm Staff Meteorologist.

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7: Here's your Super Hits 106 Tri-State Forecast. Daytime highs approaching 82 this afternoon under mainly clear skies. Mainly clear skies again tonight. Lows dip down to about 57. Daytime highs approaching 85 tomorrow. Sunshine mixed with clouds at times. Temps a bit above average Friday and Saturday with highs from the low 80s to the mid 80s. Storms possible both days. Currently, it's 80 degrees. I'm Staff Meteorologist Paul Trombley.

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0: Dubuque Super Hits 106 is once again celebrating the season early this year with our Bally's Marquette Warco Transportation Christmas in July party presented by Prairie Farms Dairy. 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
8: Here's your Super Hits 106 Tri-State Forecast. Daytime highs approaching 82 this afternoon under mainly clear skies. Mainly clear skies again tonight. Lows dip down to about 57. Daytime highs approaching 85 tomorrow. Sunshine mixed with clouds at times. Temps a bit above average Friday and Saturday with highs from the low 80s to the mid 80s. Storms possible both days. Currently, it's 81 degrees. I'm staff meteorologist Paul Trombley.

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Tribute Super Hits 106, the Steve Miller Band, The Joker. Good afternoon to you. It's Johnny Page with you up until 4:30 this afternoon as we have some high school baseball coming up today. It'll be a regional final, River Ridge at Potosi Cassville. On the way this hour, we'll hear from Prince. We'll have music for your generation from Kenny Loggins. 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

0: Dubuque's Super Hits 106 Prince, I Would Die For You. Good afternoon to you. We have a short show for you today as we have high school baseball coming up at 4:40 this afternoon. It'll be a regional final, River Ridge at Potosi Cassville. We will have your Holly Weird story of the day. Actor Idris Elba is now actor Sir Idris Elba. And in your 420 Mind Blower, candidates for the governor of Wisconsin are promising to advance marijuana legalization and protect the hemp industry. But first, music for your generation from Kenny Loggins coming up next on Dubuque's Super Hits. It's 106. Woo!
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14: Here's your Super Hits 106 Tri-State Forecast. Mainly clear skies this afternoon with daytime highs approaching 82. Mainly clear skies again tonight. Lows dip down to about 57. High temperatures reach up to 85. Tomorrow, sunshine mixed with clouds at times. Temps a bit above average. Friday and Saturday with highs from the low 80s to the mid 80s. Thunderstorms possible both days. Currently 81. I'm staff meteorologist Paul Trombley.

Dubuque's Super Hits 106, Kenny Loggins, Footloose, our Grant Regional Health Center and People's State Bank coverage of high school baseball is presented by Cuba City Keeler and Darlington Family Dental and carries seamless gutters and overhead doors. It'll be a regional final this afternoon. River Ridge at Potosi, Cassville. We'll get that coverage started right around 4:40 on Super Hits 106. 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

Dubuque's Super Hits 106 Nerdfada, Come As You Are. Dubuque's Super Hits 106 is once again celebrating the season early this year with our Bally's Marquette Warco Transportation Christmas in July party. It's happening Wednesday, July 15th at Hotel Julian in Dubuque. 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You can win invites for you and a guest to attend our party, where you can win a six-day Nashville Country Christmas tour for two from Warco Transportation. 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A special thanks to Tammy's Piggly Wiggly in Galena, the Mississippi River Museum and Aquarium and Adventureland Resort. 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You have to be 21 or older. Here's Madonna, Like a Prayer, on Dubuque's Super Hits 106 Music for Your Generation.

0: Dubuque's Super Hits 106 38 special. Hold on loosely. Music for your generation from the Fugees on the way next. Your Holly Weird story of the day, where we mock all things celebrity. Introducing Sir Idris Elba. Yesterday, King Charles knighted Idris Elba, the actor, activist, and musician, in an investiture ceremony at Windsor Castle. Elba is 53 years old. He received the honor of knighthood for services to young people. The 77-year-old monarch, King Charles, did the honors, tapping a sword on the star's shoulders as he knelt, with a photo of the moment making the royal family's official Instagram. The star tagged the handle the Elba Hope Foundation, the charity Sir Idris Elba co-founded in 2022 with his wife, to create greater opportunities for disadvantaged youth. I like Idris Elba as an actor. He's pretty seamless between starring in TV series and movies. He really held his own in a huge ensemble cast of other big-name actors in The Suicide Squad. And he is awesome in TV shows like Luther and Hijack and The Wire. And Idris Elba is one of those British actors who are so good at doing an American accent that I constantly forget he's British at all. You know, who else almost always has an American accent in the movies, and it always makes me forget their accent is fake until I see him in an interview, is Margot Robbie. She's Australian, but pretty much never sounds like it until I see her in an interview. Also, the Man of Steel himself, Henry Cavill. I never remember he fakes his accent in movies until I see him in an interview. Actors like Hugh Laurie, Christian Bale, Andrew Garfield, I've seen them enough in roles where they have their native accent that I know they're faking it. But Idris Elba, Margot Robbie, and Henry Cavill, when they bust out their real voice, I don't know, it just shocks me every single time. Dubuque Super Hits 106.
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11: Here's your Super Hits 106 Tri-State Forecast. Mainly clear skies this afternoon with daytime highs approaching 82. Mainly clear skies again tonight. Lows dip down to about 57. High temperatures reach up to 85 tomorrow. Sunshine mixed with clouds at times. Temps a bit above average Friday and Saturday with highs from the low 80s to the mid 80s. Thunderstorms possible both days. Currently 81. I'm staff meteorologist Paul Trombley.

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Dubuque's Super Hits 106. The time of my life, it's Bill Medley and Jennifer Warnes. Good afternoon to you. On the way this hour, we'll hear from Rick James. We'll have music for your generation from Prince and the Revolution. We'll have high school baseball coming up as well. It'll be a regional final. River Ridge at Potosi, Cassville, and at 420. We'll blow your mind. 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

0: Dubuque's Super Hits 106, Rick James, Super Freak. 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Most of the contenders for Wisconsin's gubernatorial nomination appeared at a forum hosted by a cannabis reform group on Tuesday, making pledges to advance the cause of legalization if elected, even in the face of potential opposition from legislative leaders on the other side of the aisle. The event, hosted by the Wisconsin Coalition for Cannabis Reform, featured six candidates who spent roughly 80 minutes discussing their plans for both protecting the state's legal hemp market amid looming federal changes, as well as for the push for broader marijuana legalization. Among other issues, the participants fielded a question about how they would plan to fight for cannabis reform if Senate and Assembly leaders continue to oppose it, as they have in recent sessions, including if they would pledge to take any unilateral executive actions on the issue to get around legislative roadblocks. Wisconsin's lieutenant governor pledged to both put public pressure on lawmakers to advance legalization, but also use her powers as governor to grant relief to people with cannabis convictions and to direct state agencies to immediately begin building a regulatory framework for marijuana sales, so it's ready to go when the bill passes, not a couple of years into implementation. She said, "Here's where I would start, which is the people of Wisconsin. Their votes were already on record when they've been asked directly through non-binding advisory ballot questions during past elections." She said, "The first thing is to take those numbers into those purple districts, and I will stand in the backyard of every swing seat blocking this and remind their own voters that they're being ignored. That's the bully pulpit. That's what the governor's office is for, and I will not be shy about using it." Mind blown. 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
12: Here's your Super Hits 106 Tri-State Forecast. Mainly clear skies this afternoon with daytime highs approaching 82. Mainly clear skies again tonight. Lows dip down to about 57. High temperatures reach up to 85. Tomorrow, sunshine mixed with clouds at times. Temps a bit above average. Friday and Saturday, with highs from the low 80s to the mid 80s. Thunderstorms possible both days. Currently, it's 82 degrees. I'm staff meteorologist Paul Trombley.

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1: Dubuque's Super Hits 106, Prince and the Revolution, it's Kiss. Good afternoon to you. You've been with Johnny Page this afternoon. Good to have you along again. We'll do our full show again tomorrow on Super Hits 106. 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Coming up, yet this hour, our Grant Regional Health Center and People's State Bank coverage of high school baseball is presented by Cuba City, Keeler, and Darlington Family Dental and carries seamless gutters and overhead doors. It'll be a regional final, River Ridge at Potosi Cassville. 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
1: Good afternoon and welcome to Potosi High School. It is regional final Wednesday afternoon, and a pair of Six Rivers teams are squaring off for the third time this season to decide who brings home the regional championship. It's Potosi Cassville hosting River Ridge on Dubuque Super Hits 106 and the Queen Bee Radio Sports YouTube channel. 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From the best seat in the house in the Ayers Furniture broadcast booth, I'm Tyler Dictanis welcoming you to our Raleigh Cheese pregame show, and this is the third time that these two teams are meeting. Potosi Cassville won both regular season matchups against River Ridge. Potosi Cassville getting a 2-0 victory back on April 21st when Colton Vogelsberg had a one-hit shutout with nine strikeouts on 84 pitches. Cale Koenig, not a bad outing on the bump either for River Ridge in 5 2/3 innings. Only allowed one hit and had 10 strikeouts. The second game, a little higher scoring in Cassville back on May 14th, when Potosi Cassville defeated River Ridge 11-7. Alex Frederick in that game was 4-5 batting and had 3 RBI. Aaron Bedward was 3-5 batting for River Ridge, and Noah Copsey had 2 RBIs to lead the team for the Wolves. Potosi Cassville coming off a win last night against North Crawford 14-4 in 6 innings. Damian Bauer was 4-5 at the plate. Reed Weber had 4 RBIs on 3 hits, and Ben Infield and River Sar both had 3 hits and 2 RBIs apiece. Reed Weber was the starting pitcher for Potosi Cassville, had pitched 4 complete innings on 71 pitches, 4 runs. One of those runs were earned, 3 hits and 2 two walks and 5 strikeouts, excuse me. Colton Vogelsberg had 25 pitches last night, and he will be the starting pitcher today for Potosi Cassville. River Ridge coming off a comeback win against Ithaca last night, 12-6, scoring 8 runs in the top of the 6th inning to knock off the number 4 seed. Blake Reynolds in 7 innings of work had 81 pitches, 6 runs, 3 earned runs, and 1 walk with 4 strikeouts. Aaron Bedward, 3-5 at the plate with 2 RBI. Koenig, Hernandez, and Reynolds had 2 RBIs apiece. And the winner of this game takes on the winner of Seneca and DeSoto. Seneca the 6 seed and DeSoto the 2 seed. And the games will be played on Tuesday at River Ridge High School in Patch Grove. River Ridge looking for its first ever regional championship in high school baseball, while Potosi Cassville looks for its 15th, going back to the days of just Potosi being the sole school before the school's co-opt. Coming up in our Raleigh Cheese pregame show, we'll run down the Fuller's Milker Center starting lineups. We'll get you the Russell Office's injury report, Cuba City Family Dental colors of the game, and the first pitch between River Ridge and Potosi Cassville in tonight's WIA Division 4 regional final. The Raleigh Cheese pregame show is presented by Raleigh Cheese at the intersection of Highways 11 and 23 in the heart of Lafayette County.
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1: Back at Potosi on our Raleigh Cheese pregame show, presented by Raleigh Cheese at the intersection of Highways 11 and 23 in the heart of Lafayette County. Don't forget the cheese. River Ridge and Potosi Cassville squaring off in today's WIAA Division 4 regional final. Again, the third time these two teams have played this season. Potosi Cassville won the two regular season matchups, but River Ridge looking to do what the softball team did earlier this season, last week in fact, when Potosi Cassville defeated River Ridge in the regular season twice, but the Wolves able to get the playoff victory and advance. No injuries to report on the Russell Offices injury report, but if you've been injured, contact Russell Offices. 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Both coaches emphasize limiting the number of base runners and keeping the pitch counts low. They want to be effective on the mound here today, as both teams had pitchers last night. The only pitcher not available for either team is Blake Reynolds for River Ridge, and then Reed Weber won't be available to pitch for Potosi Cassville based on the performances last night. Colton Littlesburg will get the start for Potosi Cassville. Cale Koenig will get the start today for River Ridge. Coming up after this break, we'll run down the Fuller's Milker Center starting lineups for both teams and get you the first pitch between River Ridge and Potosi Cassville. The Raleigh Cheese pregame show continues after this on Super Hits 106 and the Queen Bee Radio Sports YouTube channel.
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1: 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For the visiting River Ridge Timberwolves, coming into today's game with an overall record of 15-9, they were 10-6 in the Six Rivers Conference this season. Their batting order goes like this. Leading off, the center fielder, number 22, Noah Copsey. Batting second, the starting pitcher, number 11, Cale Koenig. Batting third, playing shortstop, number 24, Blake Reynolds. Batting cleanup, the third baseman, number 5, Alan Hernandez. Batting fifth, the first baseman, number 7, Jack White. Batting sixth, the right fielder, number 18, Aaron Bedward. Batting seventh, the catcher, number 10, Brandon Davis. Batting eighth, the designated hitter, number 9, Draven Morris, batting in place of the second baseman, number 13, Reese Drew. And running off the batting order for River Ridge, the left fielder, number 3, Cam Reynolds. Then the batting order for River Ridge, Copsey, Koenig, Blake Reynolds, Hernandez, White, Bedward, Davis, Morris, Cam Reynolds. That's the batting order for the River Ridge Timberwolves. And now the batting order for Potosi Cassville coming into today's game as the number 1 seed, 16-7 overall. They were 12-4 runners up in the Six Rivers Conference this season. Their batting order goes like this. Leading off, the shortstop, number 44, Alex Frederick. Batting second, the catcher, number 25, Damian Bauer. Batting third, the pitcher, number 33, Colton Vogelsberg. Batting cleanup, the third baseman, number 2, Ben Infield. Batting fifth, the left fielder, number 4, Reed Weber. Batting sixth, the second baseman, number 7, River Saar. Batting seventh, the center fielder, number 17, Logan Rausch. Batting eighth, the first baseman, number 8, Lane Schaefer. And running out the batting order for Potosi Cassville, the right fielder, number 24, Chris Vels. Again, the batting order for Potosi Cassville, Frederick, Bauer, Vogelsberg, infield, Weber, Saar, Rausch, Schaefer, Vels. That's the batting order for Potosi Cassville.

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1: Callers of the game and the first pitch between River Ridge and Potosi Cassville in today's WIAA Division 4 regional final. This has been the Raleigh Cheese pregame show presented by Raleigh Cheese at the intersection of Highways 11 and 23 in the heart of Lafayette County. Don't forget the cheese. 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
1: 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Tomorrow we will have sectional finals softball with Belmont taking on Ithaca Weston in Patch Grove at River Ridge. We'll have that on 97.7 Country WGLR. And tomorrow we will also have Fenimore against Mineral Point in Riverdale. 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Potosi Cassville in the all-gold jerseys with maroon pinstripes, maroon numbers, and the PC logo in the upper right corner with black caps. River Ridge in the purple jerseys with wolves written across the chest in white with white numbers, white pants, and white hats. 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Lumber Tech and the crew at Langmeyer Lumber are proud to back the River Ridge Timberwolves. Looks like we're going to have a bit of a delay in getting things started, so we'll take another break and we'll come back with the first pitch between River Ridge and Potosi Cassville after this timeout on Super Hits 106 and the

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0: 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Noah Kopsey, Cale Koenig, and Blake Reynolds will lead things off for River Ridge. And for the third time this season, it will be Colton Vogelsberg getting the start against River Ridge. Has pitched 48 and a third innings, has a 7-1 record, and Noah Kopsey grounds this one over to short. Frederick able to make the play, throws to first, one pitch, one out, one away to get things started. Noah Kopsey's retired 6-3. Vogelsberg also had 18 walks, 56 strikeouts, an ERA of 2.75, and a whip of 1.22. As Cale Koenig steps into the box for River Ridge, and that one nearly hits him. It'll be ball one. Thought it might have hit him from my vantage point, but he's going to stay in the box. Koenig batting on the season, has a .493 batting average and a whip of 1.518. 1-0 pitch, popped up. Frederick there at short. And loses it in the sun. So one on and one out. Call that an E6 on Alex Frederick. It brings up Blake Reynolds, the starting shortstop for River Ridge. Blake Reynolds on the season batting .418, has a OPS of 1.184. Swings and misses at the first pitch for strike one. Vogelsberg gives the nod. Pickoff attempt. Doesn't throw the ball. Koenig gets back to first base in time. Guthrie Trucking LLC of Bagley, always wishing the Wolves success. Guthrie Trucking LLC of Bagley. The 0-1 pitch. Grounded and finds its way into shallow left field for a base hit. And going for third is Koenig, and he slides in safely. So runners at the corners for River Ridge with one out in the top of the first inning. Alan Hernandez trying to add more RBIs to his total on the season. Hernandez has 30 RBI. 10 walks and 3 strikeouts, a batting average of .369, and an OPS of .878. Holmesburg checking the runners, now deals. And this is lined down the left field line. That's a base hit. Koenig scores for River Ridge. And it's runners at the corners again for the Wolves, and it's 1-0 River Ridge. So after a 6-3 ground out, an error on Alex Frederick puts Cale Koenig on. He's able to get all the way around and score. Blake Reynolds is at third. Alan Hernandez at first. Jack White coming up to the plate. Pickoff attempts. Runner gets back in time. Reynolds holds at third. Jack White, a 253 batting average, a 698 OPS. And the first pitch inside for ball one. 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And the 1-0 pitch finds the outer third of the strike zone for strike one. One ball, one strike to Jack White. Runners at the corners for River Ridge, and the Wolves have a 1-0 lead in the top of the first. And the 1-1 pitch is inside for ball two. Delish, all you need in life is love and ice cream. Their wide selection of flavors means something for everyone at Delish, across from the post office in Bloomington. 2-1 pitch swung on and missed for strike two. At the right location to Jack White. Just swung ahead of it a little bit. Count goes to 2-2. Two on and one out in the top of the first inning. River Ridge 1, Potosi Cassville nothing. Aaron Bedward in the on-deck circle for the Wolves. And Hernandez is going to take off for second base, and Vogelsberg not going to make the throw. An uncontested steal for Alan Hernandez, so two runners in scoring position for Jack White. The 2-2. Grounded, and Frederick able to make the stop. The throw to first is offline. The runner's safe. Blake Reynolds scores. River Ridge 2, Potosi Cassville nothing, with runners at first and second. Three straight singles for River Ridge, and the Wolves are up 2-0 at a mound conference for Potosi Cassville. Aaron Bedward at the plate. 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Here, Bedward at the plate. The runners at first and second, and chops this one over to the third base side. Throw to second for the force out. Throw to first, not in time. So Aaron Bedward grounds into a fielder's choice. Goes down 6-4. Two away in the top of the first inning, but runners at the corners once again for River Ridge. Alan Hernandez at third. Aaron Bedward at first. Brandon Davis comes up to the plate for the Wolves. 277 batting average, of 646 OPS. Vogelsberg deals. And pitch is high for ball one. Lely Center Monroe, call your local dairy automation specialist Jordan Wilson at Lely Center Monroe. The 1-0 to Davis. Davis hits this one over to Frederick at short, and he'll tag second base unassisted to end the inning. River Ridge scores two runs on three hits, one error, and two left on base. We head to the bottom of the first inning. River Ridge 2, Potosi Cassville nothing. PC up to bat next on Super Hits 106 and the Queen Bee Radio Sports YouTube channel.
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0: River Ridge 2, Potosi Cassville, nothing through half an inning on our Grant Regional Health Center and People's State Bank coverage of high school baseball presented by Cuba City, Darlington, and Keeler Family Dental, and Carey Seamless Gutters and Overhead Doors on Dubuque Super Hits 106 and the Queen Bee Radio Sports YouTube channel. Alex Frederick, Damian Bauer, and Colton Vogelsberg will lead things off for PC. In the bottom of the first inning, River Ridge scoring two runs on three hits with one error, and they left two on base. Our game today is sponsored by Grant Regional Health Center's ortho team. Dr. Brad Binsfeld and Nate Stoko, PAC, provide exceptional care for sports-related injuries. Grant Regional Health Center, better health starts here. Now it's Frederick steps into the box. Cale Koenig deals the first pitch, and Frederick swings and misses at strike one. Cale Koenig on the season has pitched 34 and two-thirds innings, and that pitch way outside, out of the reach of Brandon Davis. Count as one ball, one strike. Koenig has a 4-4 record, 33 walks, 58 strikeouts, an ERA of 3.63, and this one lifted into right field, and diving to make the play was Bedward, but it's out of his reach. The ball rolls out to the fence in the outfield, throw back in, and this might be a Little League home run. The throw home, and he's safe. Alex Frederick with an in-the-park home run to put Potosi Cassville on the board. Bedward sacrificed the body in right field. Diving for it down the right field line, unable to reach it. Ball bounced to the fence, and Frederick with the wheels to get all the way home. River Ridge 2, Potosi Cassville 1. Brings up Damian Bauer, the catcher for PC. And that pitch is high and out of the reach of Brandon Davis. One ball, no strikes. 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Bauer makes solid contact over to short. Reynolds with the play to throw to first to Jack White. Is in time for the out. One away. River Ridge 2, Potosi Cassville 1. Colton Vogelsberg coming up to the plate. Pitcher-on-pitcher matchup. First pitch is inside for ball one. Colton Vogelsberg, a .380 batting average, a .925 OPS. And that pitch finds the strike zone. One ball, one strike. That one misses upstairs. One out, nobody on in the bottom of the first inning. Vogelsberg follows this one over the backstop. Potosi Cassville's home run, or only run coming on a home run by Alex Frederick on the second pitch of the game. And that misses inside. Count goes full. Three balls, two strikes. In the bottom of the first, a 2-1 score, River Ridge in front. And this one lifted down the right field line, and that will find the turf in foul territory. We'll do it again. Game today sponsored by Ellen Equipment. Call Trevor Ellen at Ellen Equipment in Potosi for buying or selling any and all egg implements. Ellen Equipment in Potosi. Payoff pitch. Misses downstairs for ball four. Colton Vogelsberg has walked. One on, one out. In the bottom of the first. And there will be a courtesy runner for Potosi Cassville. It'll be Amesley Tasker running the bases. He's got two stolen bases on the campaign this season. Brings up Ben Infield to the plate. Ben Infield, a .333 batting average and .858 OPS. Koenig deals. That went in there for a strike. Koenig checking Tasker at first. Deals a pitch, and infield pops this one up. Goes over the backstop and out of play. No balls, two strikes to Ben Infield. Reed Weber in the on-deck circle for Potosi Cassville. Wind starting to blow from the outfield in. Should help the pitchers out. And that's a called strike three. Got him looking. First strikeout for Cale Koenig. Two away. Reed Weber at the plate. Looks at the first pitch. It's inside for ball one. Reed Weber, a .409 batting average and OPS of 1.170. And fouls this one to the backstop. Makes the count one ball, one strike. Game sponsored by Okies Market in Cassville. Check out Okies, your local Surefine food center, where they'll carry out your groceries too. Okies Market in Cassville. And this will be just tap foul to make the count one and two. One on, two out. Bottom of the first inning. River Ridge 2, Potosi Cassville 1. Reed Weber at the plate. River Star in the on-deck circle. Koenig checking Tasker at first base. The 1-2. This one popped up sky high. And Reynolds coming up from the shortstop position. He will close the glove on it to end the inning. An in-the-park home run puts Potosi Cassville on the board. One run on one hit. No errors, and one left on base. We are through one inning in Potosi. River Ridge 2, Potosi Cassville 1, WIAA Division 4 Regional Final on Super Hits 106 and the Queen Bee Radio Sports YouTube channel.
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0: Draven Morris, Cam Reynolds, and Noah Copsey will lead things off for River Ridge in the top of the second inning. It's River Ridge 2, Potosi Cassville 1 in our Division 4 Regional Final on Super Hits 106 and the Queen Bee Radio Sports YouTube channel. The 1-0 pitch finds a strike zone to make the count one ball, one strike. Driven Morris batting in place of the second baseman, Reese Drew. The 1-1 pitch misses outside for ball two. And Morris lifts this one over to short. Frederick able to run it down and close the glove on it for the first out of the inning. Brings up Cam Reynolds, the right fielder, wears number three, batting 286 on the season, a 698 OPS. Vogelsberg with the delivery. Swung on a miss for strike one. Game today brought to you by 1906 Cocktail and Wine Bar in Platteville, Pilling Electric Service and PE Pump Service in Montford. And Cam Reynolds lands on his backside, ducking away from that pitch to make the count one ball, one strike. Ever Jones Reeves Wealth Management in Platteville, Arter Brothers Creamery in Boscobel, and Fritz's Burner Service in Darlington. The 1-1 pitch breaks outside to make the count two balls, one strike. Reynolds looks at that one outside for ball three. Also brought to you by Garthwaite Real Estate, New Home Construction, McKeon Landscaping Services in Blanchardville, and Saunders Oil Company of Warren, Illinois. The 3-1, fouled off down the right field line. Runs the count full, 3-2. Bender Outdoors on the square in Lancaster, Clear Reflections Window Cleaning Service of Platteville, and Iverson Construction of Keeler. Three balls, two strikes, one out, nobody on in the top of the second. River Ridge 2, Potosi Cassville 1. Cam Reynolds looks at that pitch, and that's going to be a called strike three. First strikeout for Vogelsberg. Two away. And now Noah Kopsey back to the plate, grounded out 6-3 on the first pitch of the game. Kopsey looks at the first pitch, and the umpire calls it a strike. Also brought to you by Veterinary Associates of Hazel Green and Galena, by Lyle Financial Group in Platteville. Kopsey makes solid contact, but a great stop at third base by infield, and the throw to first bounces away. And Kopsey will hold up at first base. We'll call that an error. Call that an error on the third baseman infield as ball was low and skipped in the dirt. Extends the inning for River Ridge. Kopsey at first base. And Cale Koenig, he reached on an error in his last at bat back in inning number one. Koenig leading the team in batting average. Coming into this game, looking to deliver. And the first pitch misses away for ball one. Game sponsored by Haviland Heating and Cooling of Cuba City. Vogelsberg deals. Swung on and missed for strike one. Koenig tried to chase that breaking ball outside. Century 21 affiliated in Boscobel. See Bobby Joe, Hans Allison, and Richard Frawley Real Estate needs Century 21. In Boscobel. The 1-1. That one away for ball two. One on and two out in the top of the second inning. River Ridge 2, Potosi Cassville 1. This one lifted into center field. Logan Roush looking to chase it down, and he will close the glove on it to end the inning. No runs, no hits, one error, and one left on base. We are through an inning and a half in Potosi. It's River Ridge 2, Potosi Cassville 1. More from Potosi after this on Super Hits 106 and the Queen Bee Radio Sports YouTube channel.
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0: 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River Sauer, Logan Roush, and Lane Schaefer will lead things off for Potosi Cassville in the bottom of the second. And the first pitch to River Sauer is upstairs for ball one. River Sauer batting on the season, a .442 batting average, an OPS of 1.021, and fouls this pitch back to make the count 1-1. 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The 1-1. That one clips the outer third of the strike zone for strike two. One ball, two strikes to the leadoff batter in the second inning, River Sauer, the starting second baseman for Potosi Cassville. And this one lifted, and Reynolds making the jumping catch at short for the first out. River Sauer lines out to short, brings up Logan Roush, the starting center fielder. .279 batting average, a .719 OPS. Lefty batter steps into the box, first pitch from Koenig. Is low for ball one. The Mulby Fierner Home and Crematory in Platteville offers a history of caring and understands that each family is unique and will honor personal requests and tradition. Matt and Laura Mulby at the Mulby Fierner Home and Crematory of Platteville. The 1-0. And that one missed outside for ball two. West End Salvage of Lancaster, see Junkyard Joe Krantz and the West End Salvage team for recycling as well as construction. Demolition Waste 2, West End Salvage of Lancaster, the 2-0 pitch. That one finds the strike zone in the lower third. Two balls, one strike to Logan Roush. One out, nobody on in the bottom of the second. River Ridge 2, Potosi Cassville 1. That one sails high for ball three. Koenig in danger of issuing his second walk of the game. The 3-2 swung on and missed. Count goes full. Three balls, two strikes. Logan Roush at the plate. Lane Schaefer in the on-deck circle. The payoff from Koenig. Fouled over the backstop. That one a rocket. Count stays at 3-2. 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Also by Northland Buildings. The 3-2. Foul back. Logan Roush protecting the plate. Brian's Auto Body and Paint Specialist supports that Brian's gets the job done right. For unexpected dings or major repair projects, head to Brian's Auto Body and Paint in Lancaster. And Roush lifts this one to shallow right field, and that drops for a base hit. If that one were the outfielders weren't, down the right field line, and a bloop single puts a runner on for Potosi Cassville. Logan Roush is aboard. Lane Schaefer coming up to the plate. Lane Schaefer, a .186 batting average, an OPS of .533. I'll be back. Getting a quick check at first. Delivers the first pitch. And that one's in there for a called strike. Breckler Insurance Group, for all your insurance needs, see Steve Lindusky at Breckler Insurance in Fenimore. Breckler Insurance, serving Southwest Wisconsin for over 95 years. The 0-1 swung on a miss for strike two. Wayne Schaefer at the plate. Logan Roush at first base for Potosi Cassville. River Ridge with a 2-1 lead in the bottom of the second inning. Swung on a miss for strike three. Second strikeout for Cale Koenig. Brings up the number nine hitter in the order, Chris Vells. Plays right field, wears number 24. The righty batter batting 200 on the campaign and makes contact and lifts this one foul down the right field line. CJ ATM Service, see Chuck Schneering for all your business and large-scale event ATM needs. 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You know, one pitch to Vells, misses outside for ball one. If Vells reaches base, we'll go back to the top of the order with Alex Frederick. Alex Frederick had the in-the-park home run to lead things off for Potosi Cassville in the first inning. And the 1-1 pitch just misses the strike zone high and up for ball two. Solid contact made into right field, and Aaron Bedward with the wheels to close the glove on it to end the inning. No runs, one hit, no errors, and one left on base. We are through two innings in Potosi. It's River Ridge 2, Potosi Cassville 1. The Wolves out to bat next on Super Hits 106 and the Queen Bee Radio Sports YouTube channel.
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0: We go to the third inning. River Ridge 2, Potosi Cassville 1 in our WIAA Division 4 regional final on Super Hits 106 and the Queen Bee Radio Sports YouTube channel. Blake Reynolds, Alan Hernandez, and Jack White will lead things off for River Ridge in the top half of the third inning. And the first pitch inside as Reynolds has to turn away from it. Count is one ball, no strikes. WCC Brands Custom Apparel and Key Alert at wcc-brands.com and Colacres Golf and Grill at Cuba City and at colacresgolfandgrill.com. The 1-0 pitch misses outside for ball two. Also sponsored by Applied Micro, your computer or networking specialist in Platteville, Dodgeville at appliedmicro.biz. 2-0 pitch finds the outer third of the strike zone for strike one. Blake Reynolds is 1-for-1, had a single back in the first inning. The first of three straight singles at the River Ridge hitters and fouls this one over the backstop. Runs the count to 2-2. 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Two balls, two strikes to Blake Reynolds. Two-two pitch. Misses upstairs for ball three. Count is full, 3-2. Blake Reynolds pitched seven innings last night in the win against Ithaca. Six runs, three earned runs. One walk, four strikeouts. And this one popped up and finds its way to the turf. And Frederick can't field it cleanly. That'll be an infield single for Blake Reynolds. Blake Reynolds is aboard. One on, nobody out. In the top of the third, River Ridge 2, Potosi Cassville 1 brings up Alan Hernandez, who also had a single back in inning number one. 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Vogelsberg fakes the throw on the pickoff attempt to hold Reynolds at first. Hernandez rips this one down the left field line, and that will be caught by Reed Weber for the first out. Alan Hernandez flies out to left field, one away. Blake Reynolds still at first base. Jack White, 1-for-1, had a single back in the first inning. Checked his swing. Umpire says he went through, or the ball found the strike zone, I should say. Count is 0-1. Our audio stream powered by Cunis Chrysler Jeep Dodge and Ram of Platteville. The Cunis Service Department cares for all makes and models and is open Monday through Saturday. Head to Cunis in Platteville. And solid contact made. That one will find its way to the turf. The force out at second, but the throw to first is offline. So a fielder's choice results in the second out. Jack White, the runner at first. Aaron Bedward at the plate. Bedward was retired 6-4. And a fielder's choice back in the first inning. Makes contact here, and Frederick there to make the play. No runs, one hit. No errors, and one left on base. We are through 2.5 innings in Potosi. It's River Ridge 2, Potosi Cassville 1. Potosi Cassville out to bat next on Super Hits 106 and the Queen Bee Radio Sports YouTube channel.
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0: Back to the top of the order for Potosi Cassville. Alex Frederick, Damian Bauer, and Colton Vogelsberg leading things off for PC in the bottom of the third inning. It's River Ridge 2, Potosi Cassville 1 in our Division 4 regional final on Super Hits 106. And the Queen Bee Radio Sports YouTube channel. Alex Frederick looking at the first pitch. It's upstairs for ball one. Alex Frederick had the in-the-park home run to lead things off for Potosi Cassville. And this one fouled back to the backstop to make the count one ball, one strike. Gil Koenig on the mound for River Ridge. Two innings of work. He's allowed two hits, one earned run. One walk and two strikeouts. The 1-1 pitch misses the strike zone to make the count 2-1. Koenig with the 2-1 delivery, chopped over to short. Reynolds makes the play, throws to first. Jack White had to lunge for it, but he's able to get the out. Now it's Frederick, retired 6-3, one away. Brings up Damian Bauer. He grounded out 6-3 in his last at-bat in the first inning. Rosemeyer Wealth Management will design a plan specific to your retirement goals. The experts at Rosemeyer Management will answer all your questions, even if you don't know what questions to ask. And this one off the helmet of Damian Bauer. He's hit by a pitch. Hit his helmet and nearly went over the backstop. So Damian Bauer, standing at first base, Colton Vogelsberg comes up to the plate. Vogelsberg was walked in his last appearance back in the first inning. Pitch number 44 of the game coming up for Cale Koenig. Koenig checks the runner at first, and this one lifted. Center field, and sliding to make the catch. But falling out of the glove was Copsey. Throw back to the infield. Bauer holds up at third, so runners at second and third for Potosi Cassville. I thought Copsey had the ball caught. It looks like it fell out of his glove as he was sliding on his knees in the outfield. So two on and one out. And Ainsley Tasker will be the courtesy runner again for Vogelsberg at second base. Ben Enfield 0 for 1. Struck out looking in his last at-bat. Looking to come through with runners in scoring position. And this one ricocheted off the helmet of Brandon Davis. Count is 0-1 on the foul tip. TriStar Pallets of Highland and TriStar Mulch of Cobb and Platteville beautify your home with decorative colored mulch. 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River Ridge with a 2-1 lead, but Potosi Castle with runners in scoring position. And the 0-1 pitch finds the outer third of the strike zone. Count as no balls, two strikes. To Ben Enfield. And Enfield rips this one into left field. And that will be caught by Cam Reynolds. Throw back to the infield, and Potosi Cassville will score on the sacrifice fly. Damian Bauer slides home safely, and we are tied at two. River Ridge 2, Potosi Cassville 2 in the bottom of the third. Ainsley Tasker still at second base. But a productive out for Potosi Cassville. Reed Weber's 0 for 1. He looks at the first pitch. And it misses the strike zone for ball one. Carver's Hubbard Flooring. 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Carver's Hubbard Flooring in Benton. This one hit to center field, and it's out of the glove of Copsey, and Tasker will score. An E8 puts Reed Weber at first, and Potosi Cassville takes the lead. Potosi Cassville 3, River Ridge 2. With River Saar at the plate. River Saar looks at that pitch. Home plate umpire says it's a strike. Set up a couple outs in center field. A couple drop balls by Noah Copsey. He gives Potosi Cassville the lead. And this one up the gut in the shallow center field. Copsey will stop that one. Tosses back to the infield. And another single for Potosi Cassville. Potosi Cassville 3, River Ridge 2 in the bottom of the third. Runners at first and second. Logan Rausch, 1 for 1, had a single back in the second inning. Trying to keep the momentum going for PC. Falls the first one back to the backstop. Count is 0-1. 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In the bottom of the third. Potosi Cassville 3, River Ridge 2. Canning delivers. This one fouled to the backstop. Count as no balls, 2 strikes to Logan Rausch. If Logan Rausch reaches base, Lane Schaefer is in the on-deck circle. The 0-2. Slow roller over to third, and it's in between the legs of Alan Hernandez. And an E5 extends the inning for Potosi Cassville. The bases are loaded. PC with a one-run lead. And Lane Schaefer coming up to the plate, trying to make up for the strikeout that he had in inning number 2. 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Koenig deals. Swung on a miss for strike one. Reed Weber, the runner at third. River Saar at second. Logan Rausch at first. Lane Schaefer at the plate. Chris Vells in the on-deck circle. And the 0-1 pitch. This is the strike zone for ball one. The 1-1 is high for ball two. Mouse Electric, call Brad Adrian and Josh Busher. Mouse Electric, Lancaster and Fenimore. Swung on and missed for strike two. 2 balls, 2 strikes to Lane Schaefer. Bases loaded for Potosi Cassville and a one-run lead. 3-2 the score. Keating deals. Swung on and missed for strike three. Keating gets a big strikeout, and Potosi Cassville leaves the bases loaded. But they do get 2 runs on 2 hits, 2 errors, and 3 left on base. We are through 3 innings in Potosi. Potosi Cassville 3, River Ridge 2. River Ridge up to bat in the top of the fourth. After this on Super Hits 106 and the Queen Bee Radio Sports YouTube channel.
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0: Davis, Draven Morris, and Cam Reynolds leading things off for River Ridge in the top of the fourth inning. It's Potosi-Cassville 3, River Ridge 2 on Super Hits 106 and the Queen Bee Radio Sports YouTube channel. Brandon Davis looks at the first pitch, and it misses low for ball one. And Davis rips this one down the first base side in a diving play made by Schaefer at first base. What a play for the first out. Brandon Davis grounds out to first base. One away. Brings up Draven Morris, popped out in his last at bat in the second inning. And the first pitch upstairs for ball one. 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That pitch finds the strike zone. Count is one ball, one strike on Draven Morris. One out, nobody on in the top of the fourth. Potosi-Cassville with a 3-2 lead on River Ridge, and Morris goes opposite field, and it's out of the glove of Reed Weber in left field, and that will put Draven Morris on first with one out. Curious to see if that's going to be ruled a single or an error. Game changer says it's an error. And he's 7. With Draven Morris on base. One on, one out. Cam Reynolds at the dish. And that one low and gets away from the catcher. And Draven Morris will steal second base uncontested on the wild pitch. Cam Reynolds is 0 for 1. Struck out looking in his last at bat. River Ridge with a runner in scoring position, trying to tie the game. Reynolds checks the runner at second. That one misses for ball two. Colton Vogelsberg pitching through 3 1/3 innings, has allowed 4 hits, 2 runs. Only one of those runs were earned, and has 1 strikeout, no walks. Pickoff attempt at second, and Morris gets back in time. Gary's Pest Control in Dickeyville. Gary's Pest Control salutes our local athletes. Gary's Pest Control with over 40 years of professional friendly service. 2 balls, no strikes to Cam Reynolds, the number 9 hitter in the order for River Ridge, and makes solid contact up the gut and finds its way into shallow center field. Morris is going to hold up at third. And a wild throw back to the backstop. That will move Cam Reynolds to second base. So runners at second and third for River Ridge, and we go back to the top of the order with Noah Copsey coming to the plate. Draven Morris thought about going home, but Coach Redmond telling him to hold up as the pitch or the throw from the outfield went way over the head of Damian Bauer back behind home plate. But there's 2 on and 1 out in the top of the fourth. River Ridge down by 1, but they have 2 runners in scoring position. Noah Copsey 0 for 2. Swings and misses at the first pitch for strike 1. SoundCloud is where you can find archived audio of our broadcast. 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Vogelsberg checking the runners. And second and third deals the next pitch, and Copsey swings and misses at the 0-1 pitch to make the count 0-2. Community First Bank, reading the communities where you live, work, and play. 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The 0-2. That one just missed the strike zone to make the count 1-2. Also sponsored by First Response Excavation and Grading of Bloomington. Vogelsberg with 51 pitches so far on the game. Kankopsi swings and misses at strike three. The strike was dropped, but Damian Bauer able to apply the tag before Kopsi could get to first. Two away with two runners on base for River Ridge in scoring position. Draven Morris at third. Cam Reynolds at second. Brings up Cale Koenig. Koenig is 0-2. And Koenig makes solid contact in the left field, and that drops for a base hit. Morris scores. Cam Reynolds rounds third. Two runs come across for River Ridge. It's a two-run single for Cale Koenig. River Ridge goes back in front. River Ridge 4. Potosi-Cassville 3. It looks like we have a courtesy runner for River Ridge. It'll be Colton Weiss, number 17, running the bases for Koenig. Back and forth we go in Potosi. One on and two out in the top of the fourth. River Ridge just retook the lead. First pitch by Vogelsberg breaks out of the strike zone for ball one. Claire Bake with three convenient locations in southwest Wisconsin. The 1-0. Outside snap throw to first. And Weiss gets back in time. One ball, one strike to Blake Reynolds. He's 2-for-2. Pair of singles, one in the first and one in the third inning. Trying to extend the inning for River Ridge and build on this 4-3 lead. Swings and misses to make the count 1-2. One ball, two strikes to Blake Reynolds. And that one's in the dirt. Weiss is going to take off for second, and he will get there safely. Colton Weiss now in scoring position. Two balls, two strikes to Blake Reynolds. Alan Hernandez in the on-deck circle for River Ridge. River Ridge 4. Potosi-Cassville 3. Vogelsberg deals. That one breaks out of the strike zone. Count goes full. Three balls, two strikes. I don't care, Pub and Grub in North Andover. I don't care is where great food, cold drinks, and great times await you. I don't care, Pub and Grub in North Andover.

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1: And it will be caught by Schaefer to end the inning. River Ridge brings two runs across on the two-run single by Cale Koenig. Two runs on two hits. No errors and one left on base. We go to the bottom of the fourth. River Ridge 4, Potosi Cassville 3. 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
1: First pitch to Chris Vells is a ball that broke away from the strike zone. Count is 1-0. And that one inside for ball two. Two balls, no strikes to Chris Vells. It's Vells, Frederick, and Bauer, the 9-1 and 2 hitters due up for Potosi Cassville in the bottom of the fourth inning. River Ridge 4, Potosi Cassville 3. The 2-0 pitch. That one finds the outer third of the strike zone to make the count 2-2. Or 2-1, excuse me. We'll get to our shoebox scoreboard updates in just a moment. And the 2-1 pitch breaks away to make the count 3-1. And our other Queen Bee Radio family of stations. Swing and a miss, strike two. Count is full, 3-2. On Chris Vells. Fenimore leading Mineral Point in the middle of the fifth inning. Barneveld and Parkview tied, and a called strike three to Chris Vells, one away. That's the fourth strikeout for Koenig. Brings up Alex Frederick, had the in-the-park home run back in the first inning and then grounded out 6-3 in the third. And Frederick nearly hit. On an inside pitch, count is 1-0. Galena leading Forreston 6-0 after 2.5 innings on X107-1. That's in Illinois. 2-0 count now on Alex Frederick. Bottom of the third inning, it's Dodgeville 3, Iowa Grant 2 on ESPN Radio, AM 1590, WPVL. The 2-0 pitch is a called strike on Alex Frederick. And Frederick lifts this one into shallow center field. Copsey able to make the play easily, one away. Two up, two down. In the bottom of the fourth, River Ridge 4, Potosi Cassville 3. Damian Bauer back at the plate. Grounded out 6-3 in the first inning and then was hit by a pitch in the third. And this one ripped down the right field line. And that's a fair ball. Or is it? No, looks like he's going to come back. The way Bauer rounded first base, thought that was a fair ball down the right field line. But Bauer's going to come back to the plate. Count is 0-1. The updated line score. River Ridge, 4 runs on 6 hits with 2 errors. Potosi Cassville, 3 runs on 4 hits with 3 errors. The 0-1 pitch misses low. 1 ball, 1 strike.

0: And the 1-0 pitch misses outside for ball two. 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This one hits a shallow center field, and that will drop for a base hit. Damian Bauer reaches base for the second time, this time on a two-out single. Potosi-Cassville extends the inning. The tying run is at first, and we'll have a courtesy runner for PC. Kaya Kirkenbush will run the bases for Damian Bauer. Bauer gets his catcher's gear on. And his pitcher, Colton Vogelsberg, stepping up to the dish. Vogelsberg grounds this one over to third. Hernandez with the play. Throw to first in time for the out. No runs, one hit, no errors, one left on base. We are through four innings in Potosi. It's River Ridge 4, Potosi-Cassville 3, WIAA Division 4 Regional Final on Super Hits 106 and the Queen Bee Radio Sports YouTube channel.
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0: 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We go to the top of the fifth inning. It's River Ridge 4, Potosi-Cassville 3 on our Grant Regional Health Center and People's State Bank coverage of high school baseball presented by Cuba City, Darlington, and Keeler Family Dental, and Carey Seamless Gutters and Overhead Doors. Alan Hernandez, Jack White, and Aaron Bedward. The 4, 5, and 6 hitters due up for River Ridge, trying to add on to this 4-3 lead. Hernandez swings and misses at the first pitch that broke outside. Count is 0-1. Guthrie Trucking LLC of Bagley, always wishing the Wolves success. Guthrie Trucking LLC of Bagley. The 0-1, Hernandez gets this one over to second base. And it's in and out of the glove of the second baseman, River Saar. And we'll see if that's going to be ruled a single or an error. Could have gone either way with the way that ball bounced. But Hernandez is on first for River Ridge with nobody out. It is ruled an error on River Saar. And the pitch is inside for ball one to Jack White. Jack White is 1-for-2, hit a single in the first inning, hit into a fielder's choice in the third. Snap throw to first. Pickoff attempt unsuccessful. Hernandez gets back under the tag. 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The 1-0 pitch. Umpire calls it a strike. It clips the inner third. It is the fourth error committed by Potosi-Cassville on this game. The 1-1, this one ripped over the backstop and out of play. Count goes to 1-2. We update the line score. River Ridge, 4 runs on 6 hits with 2 errors. Potosi Cassville, 3 runs on 5 hits with 4 errors. One 2 pitch, chopped over to the first base side. And it will be fielded cleanly by Lane Schaefer. One away, and that moves Alan Hernandez to second. Fielder's choice. Delish, all you need in life is love and ice cream. Their wide selection of flavors means something for everyone at Delish across the post office in Bloomington. It's a perfect day for ice cream. 81 degrees. Picture perfect day for high school baseball. Aaron Bedward lifts this pitch foul out of play down the left field line. Aaron Bedward is 0 for 2. The 0-1. That one in there for a called strike. Count is 0-2. Aaron Bedward at the plate. Brandon Davis in the on-deck circle for River Ridge. One on and one out. River Ridge with a 4-3 lead. Swing and a miss. Strike 3. Pitch gets away, and the throw to first is in time for the out. So Bedward strikes out. Hernandez stays put at second, and Brandon Davis will come up to the plate. Brandon Davis is 0 for 2. 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Davis looks at the first pitch, eye level for ball one. 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Ellsberg checking Hernandez at second, and Davis pops this one up on the first base side. Running out of room was Schaefer, and he will not be able to make the play. Kind of got wedged between the fence in the River Ridge dugout on the first base side. Count is 1-1. 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River Ridge 4, Potosi Cassville 3. Bollesburg deals, and that pitch misses upstairs. 2-1 to Brandon Davis. The 2-1 breaks away from the strike zone. Count goes to 3-1. Ellen Equipment, call Trevor Allen at Ellen Equipment in Potosi for buying or selling any and all ag implements. Ellen Equipment in Potosi. The 3-1, upstairs for ball four. Two runners on for River Ridge with two outs in the top of the fifth. River Ridge 4, Potosi Cassville 3. And Draven Morris, 0-2 on the game. Popped out in the second inning. Reached on an error. Back in the fourth, that was on a fielder's choice, and that one way inside. And the home plate umpire say that one hit Morris off the knee. So a walk and then a hit by pitch loads the bases for River Ridge. Damian Bauer trying to plead his case that it didn't hit him. And now the umpires are going to have a talk on the pitcher's mound. We'll see if this is going to stand or not. And they say it did hit off his knee. So Morris is at first, Davis at second, Alan Hernandez at third for River Ridge. And a big spot for Cam Reynolds, the number 9 hitter in the order. He's 1-for-2 on the game. River Ridge with a one-run lead, but Cam Reynolds trying to come through at a big spot. And this one popped up. And it's going to be over the backstop and out of play. Carnazoa 1. Okies Market in Cassville. 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Okies Market in Cassville. The 0-1 outside. One ball, one strike to Cam Reynolds. Noah Copsey in the on-deck circle for River Ridge. If Reynolds reaches base. The 1-1 outside, ball 2. 1906 Cocktail and Wine Bar in Platteville, Pilling Electric Service and PE Pump Service in Montfort, and Edward Jones Reeves Wealth Management in Platteville. Two balls, one strike to Cam Reynolds. Vogelsberg shaking off the first pitch. Shakes off the second. Gives the nod for the third. Deals the 2-1. And this one, a bouncer, and finds its way into shallow left field. Hernandez scores. Davis rounding third. Two runs come in for River Ridge. A two-run single for Cam Reynolds. Two-out hitting huge for River Ridge in this game. River Ridge 6, Potosi Cassville 3. And Damian Bauer going to talk with his pitcher, Colton Vogelsberg. Draven Morris at second, Cam Reynolds at first, Noah Copsey coming up to the plate. Copsey's 0-for-3. Game sponsored by Arter Brothers Creamery and Basketball and Fritz's Burner Service in Darlington. And that one nearly hits Copsey inside for ball 1. River Ridge scoring 2 runs in the first inning, 2 runs in the fourth, and 2 here in the fifth. That one breaks away for ball 2. Vogelsberg now up to 81 pitches and 4 2/3 innings of work. Two-oh pitch inside, ball 3. Vogelsberg in danger of a potential walk, and there it is. Copsey reaches base. Base on balls, and the bases are loaded for River Ridge once again, leading 6-3. And now Coach Leibfried going to call his team out to the mound. Draven Morris at third, Cam Reynolds at second, Noah Copsey at first, Koenig at the dish. And we'll see if Vogelsberg is going to stay in the game. He has 83 pitches. His pitching stat line, 4 2/3 innings of work, 7 hits, 6 runs. Only one of those runs have been earned. 2 walks and 3 strikeouts. And River Ridge's best hitter in terms of batting average coming up to the plate. Cale Koenig, the power hitter, 493 batting average, has 8 home runs on the season. 39 RBI coming into this one. And Koenig is 1-for-3. Had the 2-run single back in the fourth inning to put River Ridge in front. And that one inside for ball 1. Vogelsberg still in the game. The 1-0 pitch. Misses upstairs for ball two. Carthwaite Real Estate, New Home Construction, McKeon Landscaping Services in Blanchardville, and Saunders Oil Company of Warren, Illinois. That one finds the strike zone, lower third for strike one. River Ridge 6, Potosi Cassville 3. River Ridge with the bases loaded and two outs in the top of the fifth inning. 2-1, swung on and missed. Two balls, two strikes. Cale Koenig trying to deliver for River Ridge and extend the 6-3 lead. A 2-2. That one lined over to short. Throw to third. And they're going to say the runner's out. Cam Reynolds thrown out at third. Cale Koenig grounds into a fielder's choice to end the inning. But River Ridge brings two runs across and extend the lead. River Ridge 6, Potosi Cassville 3. Potosi Cassville up to bat in the bottom of the fifth. After this on Super Hits 106 and the Queen Bee Radio Sports YouTube channel.
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0: 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Ben Enfield, Reed Weber, and River Sar due up for Potosi Cassville in the bottom of the fifth. It's River Ridge 6, Potosi Cassville 3 on the Shoebox scoreboard presented by the Shoebox and Black Earth, the largest independent shoe store in the Midwest. The first pitch is a called ball to Ben Enfield. And the 1-0 pitch misses away for ball two. And that one inside for ball three. Koenig unable to find the strike zone to get things started in the fifth. And that one does find the strike zone in the outer third for strike one. Ben Enfield 0 for 1. Struck out in the first inning and then had a sacrifice fly, and he reaches base on balls to lead things off for Potosi Cassville. One on, nobody out for Potosi Cassville. That brings up Reed Weber. Popped out in the first inning, reached on an error in the third. And the first pitch is a ball. Our game brought to you by Bender Outdoors on the Square in Lancaster and by Clear Reflections Window Cleaning Service of Platteville. And that one gets away. A wild pitch advances Ben Enfield to second base. Runner in scoring position for Potosi Cassville with nobody out in the bottom of the fifth. Potosi Cassville trailing River Ridge 6-3 in our Division 4 regional final. Pitch misses low for ball two. Two balls, no strikes to Reed Weber. Rivers are in the on-deck circle. That one right down the middle for a called strike. 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Koenig looking for a pickoff attempt, but the base runner gets back. Benningfield will get back to second base. Koenig deals. This one popped up. Foul territory, third base side. And Hernandez able to track it down. Hernandez ran where the turf in the foul territory reaches the on-deck circle. Kind of lost his footing for a moment, but able to field the ball cleanly. One away in the bottom of the fifth. River Ridge 6, Potosi Cassville 3. And this one lined to center field for a base hit. River Saar comes through with a hit. Infield rounding third, and he will score. A one-run single for River Saar. Cuts into the deficit for Potosi Cassville. River Ridge 6, Potosi Cassville 4. Brings up Logan Roush. Roush is 1-for-2, singled in the second inning. And a throw to second base after the 1-0 pitch. River Saar steals second base. Another runner in scoring position for Potosi Cassville. That one sails outside for ball two. Koenig now at 87 pitches. This will be pitch number 88. And that one finds the strike zone, outer third for strike one. 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Century 21 in basketball. This one lifted into foul territory, and Hernandez trying to dive and make a basket catch, but it's out of his reach. Count goes to 2 balls, 2 strikes to Logan Roush, Lane Schaefer in the on-deck circle. River Ridge 6, Potosi Cassville 4 in the bottom of the fifth inning. One on and one out. River Saar, the runner at second. Koenig thought about pitching, but delays the pitch to keep River Saar at second. Now here's the 2-2. Missed outside. Count is full. 3-2. This is grounded over to second base. Throw to first in time for the out. Great reaction by Reese Drew. Logan Roush is retired on a 4-3 ground out. And River Saar advances to third. Fielder's choice, and now River Ridge going to have a mound conference as Koenig running low on pitches to go. He's got 91. And we'll see if Coach Redmond going to see if he can get through the rest of this inning. Well, they talked that over with Play Another Game. 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And Koenig kind of wincing and holding his left shoulder now. Let's keep tabs on that. River Saar, the runner at third. Lane Schaefer at the plate. Struck out in both plate appearances in the second and third innings. And trying to extend the inning for Potosi Cassville. First pitch by Koenig finds the strike zone for strike one. 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The 0-1. Misses high for ball one. 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And Lancaster, that one right down the middle for strike two. Joe Koenig trying to get out of the fifth inning. As a 1-2 count on Lane Schaefer. Here's the delivery. Swung on and missed for strike three. Potosi Cassville brings one run across. One run on one hit. No errors and one left on base. We go to the sixth inning. River Ridge 6, Potosi Cassville 4, WIA Division 4 Regional Final on Super Hits 106 and the Queen Bee Radio Sports YouTube channel.
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0: Colton Vogelsberg still on the mound for Potosi Cassville as we begin the sixth inning. It's River Ridge 6, Potosi Cassville 4 on Dubuque Super Hits 106 and the Queen Bee Radio Sports YouTube channel. Tyler Dictanis with you with the best seat in the house in the Ayers Furniture broadcast booth. Blake Reynolds, Alan Hernandez, and Jack White lead things off for River Ridge in the top of the sixth inning, and the first pitch is grounded foul on the third base side by Blake Reynolds. Count is 0-1. Blake Reynolds, 2-for-3, had a single in the first inning, a single in the third, and popped out in the fourth. The Bubby Funeral Home and Crematory in Platteville offers a history of caring and understands that each family is unique and will honor personal requests and tradition. 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Vogelsberg, pitch number 90 coming up here. And that one way inside. Reynolds had to duck away from it. Count as 1-1. 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Reynolds rips this one down the left field line. It's going to be hooked foul. Count as 1-2. The updated line score, River Ridge 6 runs on 7 hits with 2 errors. Potosi Cassville 4 runs on 6 hits with 4 errors. Vogelsberg set to deal the 1-2. And this one chopped over to short. Great reaction by Frederick, and the ball skips into the dirt. Blake Reynolds reaches base safely. Again, looking to see if that's going to be considered a single or a throwing error on Alex Frederick. But a runner on for River Ridge, leading 6-4 in the top of the sixth inning. Game changer says it is an error. And the first pitch to Alan Hernandez is a strike. Alan Hernandez 1-for-3. Had a single back in the first inning. Pickoff attempt. Unsuccessful. Blake Reynolds gets back in time. 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No one pitch. Finds the strike zone. Nice movement on that pitch by Vogelsberg. Count is 0-2. Jack White in the on-deck circle for River Ridge. And that pitch, off speed, misses outside for ball one. 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Now, and Hernandez with a 1-2 count at the plate. Vogelsberg set to deal. That one followed back. Great job protecting the plate by Alan Hernandez. 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Hernandez keeps the count at 1-2. Another pickoff attempt. And Reynolds gets back in time. One ball, two strikes. The 1-2. In there for a called strike three. Alan Hernandez strikes out looking. One on, one out. In the top of the sixth inning, Jack White back at the plate. Jack White's 1-for-3. Makes solid contact, and that one rolls to Riversar at second base. Tosses to Frederick at second for the force out, and the throw gets away. So a double play unsuccessful, but the force out at second results in the second out of the inning. Jack White is the runner at first. Aaron Bedward at the plate. One on and two out. River Ridge six. Potosi Cassville four. Bedward grounds this one over to the third base side. Catching it on the hop is Ben Infield, and he's able to gun it to first in time for the out. What a play by Ben Infield. No runs. No hits. One error. One left on base. We head to the bottom of the sixth inning. River Ridge 6, Potosi Cassville 4 on Super Hits 106 and the Queen Bee Radio Sports YouTube channel.
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0: Pitching change for River Ridge. Alan Hernandez will now be on the bump for the Wolves. That'll end Cale Koenig's day. And in five innings of work, Koenig allowed six hits, four runs, three of those runs earned, two walks, and five strikeouts. We'll get to Alan Hernandez pitching stats in just a moment, but Chris Vell's leading things off for Potosi Cassville in the bottom of the sixth inning, 6-4. River Ridge in front, first pitch down and away for ball one. Alan Hernandez on the season, 25 and a third innings pitch, has a 1-1 record, and the 1-0 pitch is in the dirt for ball two. 21 walks, 25 strikeouts, an ERA of 4.14, and a whip of 1.62. The updated line score, River Ridge 6 runs on 7 hits with 2 errors, Potosi Cassville 4 runs on 6 hits with 5 errors. And the 2-0 pitch breaks away from the strike zone to make the count 3-0. Alan Hernandez trying to find the strike zone. Community First Bank, freeing the communities where you live, work, and play. 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The 3-0. That one a called strike, just clipping the lower third. 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And Vells, defensive swing, protecting the plate. Fouls it off, makes the count 3-2. I don't care, Pub and Grub in North Andover. I don't care is where great food, cold drinks, and great times await you. I don't care, Pub and Grub in North Andover. The payoff pitch. This will be grounded over to short. Blake Reynolds with the play. Throw to first is in and out of the glove of Jack White. So a fielding error puts Chris Vells on base. And the tying run comes to the plate for Potosi Cassville, and Alex Frederick had a Little League home run to lead things off for Potosi Cassville back in the first inning. He's 1-for-3 on the game. Hernandez checking the runner at first. Frederick shows bunt, pulls the bat back. Ball finds the dirt for ball one. Mentz Benson Denson Potosi offering locally sourced meats, cheeses, and groceries and other home necessities. Stop in and see Jamie or Joseph at Mentz Benson Dents in Potosi. Frederick looks away at the second pitch to make the count 2 balls, no strikes. Hernandez checking Vells at first. And the 2-0 pitch clips the outer third of the strike zone for strike one. And Alex Frederick fouls this one to the backstop to make the count 2 balls, 2 strikes. Game sponsored by Lumber Tech, Collins and Langmeyer Lumber in Bloomington. Lumber Tech and the crew at Langmeyer Lumber are proud to back the River Ridge Timberwolves. 2-2 count. Alex Frederick chops this one over to short, and it's off the shoulder of Blake Reynolds. And Alex Frederick is aboard. Potosi Cassville down by two, but two runners on with nobody out in the bottom of the sixth. And now a mound conference for Coach Redmond and the River Ridge Timberwolves. Trying to hang on for their first ever regional championship. In the bottom of the sixth inning, River Ridge 6, Potosi Cassville 4. While we have a stoppage, we'll tell you that our game is sponsored by Epic Construction. 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Chris Vells, the runner at second. Alex Frederick at first. Damian Bauer coming up to the plate for Potosi Cassville. River Ridge 6, Potosi Cassville 4 on our Shoebox scoreboard presented by the Shoebox and Black Earth, the largest independent shoe store in the Midwest. Damian Bauer is 1-for-2. Hernandez deals, and that one gets away. But a great reflex by Brandon Davis behind the plate to make sure the ball didn't get behind him and advance the runners. Count as 1-0. And 1-0 pitch in the dirt for ball two. And Alan Hernandez having a hard time finding the strike zone since taking over for Cale Koenig. And time called. Hernandez gives the nod. The 2-0 pitch. That one misses the strike zone inside, barely. Count goes to 3-0. And Alan Hernandez in danger of loading the bases with nobody out. That one's inside for ball four. So River Ridge loads the bases. Potosi Cassville trailing by two, but three runners in scoring position. And Colton Vogelsberg coming up to the dish. Vogelsberg 1-for-2 at the plate. Vogelsberg looks at that one eye level for ball one. Southwest Health has over 24 specialty services and more than 50 specialists. 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And that pitch, he called strike. One ball, one strike to Colton Vogelsberg. Ben infield in the on-deck circle. Vell's the runner at third, Frederick at second, Bauer at first. And that one he called strike, clipping the outer third. One ball, two strikes to Colton Vogelsberg. Alan Hernandez with the nod. The 1-2. Solid contact made, and it's through the glove of Reese Drew into right field. One run comes in. Alex Frederick hustling home, and Potosi Cassville ties it in the bottom of the sixth. A two-run single by Vogelsberg ties it up. Potosi Cassville 6, River Ridge 6, and Coach Andrew Redman going to talk with his infielders once again. And we'll see if we're going to have a pitching change or if things are just going to stay put. And we will have a pitching change. It'll be Jack White on the mound. Jack White on the season has pitched 22 and two-thirds innings, has an 0-2 record, 13 walks, 14 strikeouts, an ERA of 5.87, and a whip of 1.99. And for Alan Hernandez, in his time on the mound, threw 19 pitches, didn't record an out, allowed one hit, two runs, and had one walk, no strikeouts. And we'll set up the River Ridge defensive alignment once things are updated. While Jack White warms up, we'll tell you that our game is brought to you by Lely Center Monroe. 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And the first pitch by Jack White misses downstairs for ball one. Potosi Cassville 6, River Ridge 6, runners at first and third. Runner takes off, Amesley Tasker able to reach second base uncontested as the ball gets away from Davis. Two on, nobody out in the bottom of the sixth, two runners in scoring position. Jack White. Throws the pitch. This one hit to deep center field, and that drops for a base hit. One run comes in. Tasker holds up at third, and Potosi Cassville takes the lead. Potosi Cassville 7, River Ridge 6. Kaya Kirkenbusch scoring from third base. Ben infield comes through on a run single. Three runs coming across. And Brandon Davis with a no throw and another stolen base for Potosi Cassville. The 1-0 pitch misses the strike zone to make the count 2-0. Potosi Cassville scoring two runs in the bottom of the sixth to take the lead. That one in there for a called strike. Two balls, one strike. Ainsley Tasker at third, Ben Infield the runner at second. This one chopped over to the third base side. Hernandez able to block it with the shoulder, throws it to first in time for the out, but Tasker able to score from third. A fielder's choice and an RBI for Reed Weber. Brings one run in. And that's the first out of the inning. Brings up River Sar to the dish. Sar looks at the first pitch. It's low for ball one. River Sar, 2 for 3. One-oh pitch inside for ball two. River Sar had a single in the third inning and then had the one-run single in the fifth. 2-0, swung on and missed for strike one. Tried to chase that one outside. 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This one popped up. And Jack White comes off the pitcher's mound, calls everyone off, and gets the pop out for the second out of the inning. Potosi Cassville 8, River Ridge 6. Potosi Cassville scoring four runs in the bottom of the sixth inning. One on and two out. Here's the pitch. That one gets away from Davis. And that will advance the runner to third. I believe it's Reed Weber at third base. And Logan Roush hits this one into shallow left field. That drops for a base hit. Ben Infield scores from third, and it's a one-run single for River Sar. Potosi Cassville 9, River Ridge 6. Potosi Cassville with a 5 spot in the bottom of the sixth inning. This one chopped back to Jack White. He'll throw to first in time for the out. But Potosi Cassville, 5 runs on 3 hits, 1 error, and 1 left on base. Last chance for River Ridge. Potosi Cassville 9, River Ridge 6 in our WIAA Division 4 Regional Final on Super Hits 106 and the Queen Bee Radio Sports YouTube channel.
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0: Top of the seventh inning, Potosi Cassville 9, River Ridge 6 in our Grant Regional Health Center and People's State Bank coverage of high school baseball presented by Cuba City, Darlington, and Keeler Family Dental, and Carey Seamless Gutters and Overhead Doors. Alex Frederick will attempt to close out the game for Potosi Cassville. Has pitched 20 2/3 innings on the season, has a 2-2 record with 2 saves on his stat line. 11 walks, 23 strikeouts, a 6.10 ERA, and a whip of 1.69. Potosi-Cassville scoring 5 runs in the bottom of the 6th to take a 9-6 lead into the top of the 7th. Brandon Davis, Draven Morris, and Cam Reynolds are due up for River Ridge. 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Davis stands in. He's 0 for 2 on the game. Alex Frederick set to deal out his first pitch. That one right down the middle for strike one. The final pitching line for Vogelsberg, 6 innings of work, allowed 7 hits, 6 runs. Only one of those runs were earned. 2 walks and 4 strikeouts. Brandon Davis looks at the 0-1 pitch. It's downstairs for ball one. The 1-1 pitch, that one way inside. Davis has to back away from it. Count is 2-1. Clear Bank with 3 convenient locations in southwest Wisconsin. After the game, we'll have the Tri-State Roofing LLC postgame show. As the 2-1 pitch misses outside for ball three. 3 balls, 1 strike to Brandon Davis. Top of the 7th. That's ball 4. Brandon Davis has walked. And River Ridge has the tying run on deck. Draven Morris, 0 for 2 on the game. Popped out in the 2nd inning. He's hit by a pitch in the 5th. Makes solid contact into the left center field gap, and that drops for a base hit. Davis rounding 2nd, going for 3rd, slides in, and he is going to be safe. Runners at the corners for River Ridge. And the tying run comes to the plate for the Wolves. Cam Reynolds had a big hit in his last at-bat, had the 2-run single in the 5th. Cam Reynolds 2-for-3 on the game, looks at the first pitch, out. Or thought it was going to be a call ball, but the umpire with a late strike call counted as 0-1. Again, after the game, Tri-State Roofing LLC postgame show, Herbst's Ace Hardware MVP, Tricor Turning Point, and the West End Salvage Scrapper of the game. The 0-1. In there for a called strike. No balls, 2 strikes to Cam Reynolds. Brandon Davis, the runner at 3rd. Draven Morris, the runner at 1st. 2-1, nobody out in the top of the 7th. Potosi-Cassville trying to hold on to the 9-6 lead and bring home another regional championship. That one sails high for ball 1. A great regional health center and People's State Bank coverage of high school baseball presented by Cuba City, Darlington, and Keeler Family Dental, and Carey Samuels Gutters and Overhead Doors on Super Hits 106 and the Queen Bee Radio Sports YouTube channel. Tyler Dictanis with you with the best seat in the house in the Ayers Furniture broadcast booth. The 1-2 in the dirt. Count goes to 2-2. Great stop behind the plate by Damian Bauer. Alex Frederick taking his time, collecting himself. Sets to deal the 2-2 to Cam Reynolds, and we'll go back to the top of the order with Noah Copsey. The 2-2 in the dirt outside for ball 3. Count goes full. River Ridge last night scored 8 runs in the 6th inning to knock off the 4 seed Ithaca. Looking for some late inning magic here. Down by 3. 2 on, nobody out. And this one ripped down the left field side for a base hit. Davis will score from 3rd. It's a 1-run single for Cam Reynolds. Cam Reynolds 3-for-4 on the game. The number 9 hitter in the order, helping keep River Ridge in it. Runners at first and second. The tying run at first, the go-ahead run at the plate, represented by Noah Copsey. And Copsey looks at the first pitch. Umpire calls it a strike as the ball clips the outer third of the strike zone. And Damian Bauer going to chat with Alex Frederick in front of the pitcher's mound.

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1: Draven Morris, the runner at second. Cam Reynolds, the runner at first. Noah Copsey at the plate. Cale Koenig in the on-deck circle for River Ridge. Potosi Cassville 9, River Ridge 7 in the top of the seventh inning. And Copsey chops this one over to short. A tag at second base, and the throw gets away from the glove of the first baseman, Vogelsberg. So it will be a force out at second. And runners at the corners for River Ridge with one out. And now Cale Koenig coming up to the plate. Koenig is 1-for-4. Looks at the first pitch, and it's going to be a called strike. Cale Koenig had a two-run single back in the fourth inning, looking to come through once again. Check swing, did he go? And they're going to say he got it back in time. Count is 1-1. River Ridge scoring one run in the top of the seventh. Still down by two, but they have two runners on base with one out. And this one popped up. First base side. Vogelsberg lost his footing for a moment. And he will catch the pop out in foul territory for the second out. The Wolves are down to their last out. And Blake Reynolds will try and keep the River Ridge season alive. Blake Reynolds, a single in the first, a single in the third. Popped out in the fourth, reached on an error in the sixth. He's had a productive day at the plate. But Alex Frederick looking to slam the door shut and send Potosi Cassville to the sectionals. And this one chopped foul on the third base side. Count is 0-1. Potosi Cassville won the first two matchups between these two teams in the regular season. Potosi Cassville had a 2-0 win in Patch Grove on April 21st and then got an 11-7 win on May 14th. No balls, one strike to Blake Reynolds. Alan Hernandez is on deck if he reaches base. The 0-1, solid contact, straightaway center field, and it's going to be a pop-out, and Potosi Cassville wins another regional championship. Potosi Cassville going back to the sectional round for the first time since 2023, and they defeat River Ridge for the third time this season, 9-7, your final for Roncating Field in Potosi. The final line score, Potosi Cassville, 9 runs on 9 hits with 5 errors. River Ridge, 7 runs on 9 hits with 5 errors. Potosi Cassville awaiting the winner of Seneca and DeSoto. They will play in Patch Grove on Tuesday. And the River Ridge players playing their final game in a River Ridge uniform. Number 10, Brandon Davis, and number 13, Reese Drew. Potosi Cassville defeats River Ridge 9-7 in our Division 4 regional final.
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1: Alex Frederick and teammates coming up to get the plaque from Athletic Director Mark Siegert. Alex Frederick hoists it high, and it's party time in Potosi. Potosi Cassville, your regional champions over River Ridge, 9-7. Coming up.

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0: 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Potosi Cassville, the winner over River Ridge in our Division 4 regional final, 9-7. The final line score, Potosi Cassville 9 runs on 9 hits with 5 errors. River Ridge 7 runs on 9 hits with 5 errors. Picture time at home plate for the regional champion, Potosi Cassville. 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
0: It is officially party time in Potosi. 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And we are joined by a bunch of victorious Potosi Cassville players in the Ayers Furniture broadcast booth. Coach Leifrey, we'll start off with you first. Coach, congratulations on the win. What does it mean getting a big win against a conference rival to punch your ticket to the sectional round?
9: Well, thanks for covering us here tonight. Winning this game, we beat them twice in the regular season, and so you always know that third game is going to be tough. And Cal Koenig did a heck of a job pitching today. Credit to their hitters. They hit the ball as well, and they put themselves in a – it made us battle real a lot. So couldn't be more proud of our four seniors here that stepped up and did their job all year long. It's been a blast.
0: Yep, and let's talk about